my darkest hour, in my deepest despair, will you still care? Will you be there? In my trials and my tribulations,

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I call you my own bestie. 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I say now you the love. When they don't book boat, what can they go? You know, say for you to catch up, you don't need to book boat, you walk on tall water. 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Who reach you? Heaven and earth, they adore you. 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

Cannot be you where they pamper. Cannot be you where they show mercy. Cannot be you where they show love. Cannot be you where they front movement for me. Cannot be you where they carry me. Cannot be you where they anchor me. Cannot be you where they open doors for me. Cannot be you where they speak on my behalf when men they backbite me. You be everything where I get. Say out of my belly shall flow rivers of living water, like Niger Delta.

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You are called the monarch of the universe. That is why you are not a local government chairman. Monarch of the universe, now they call you. That is why you are not a local government chairman. You pick us from the muddy clay. Set us high above the stage. When men say there is a casting down, we don't need to dream because they're lifting up. 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God of capital, God of hallelujah, God of wonders,

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But you came through for us. You became our intro. You became our spokesman. You became the one that Akarana Nduru Amara. This life will not really make sense without you, senior. 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Men, they travel go Dubai just to go seek for pleasure.

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You called yourself the ever-present help.

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0: Shadrach, Meshach, ni Abednego nyankopon. 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
1: Be shabby.
0: Now someone in the dear boy. 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
1: Ah,
0: now that's who your young coupon. 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

0: give it up for Jesus tonight. Give him praise in this place. He's a mighty warrior. We are here because of him. He is the reason for all this we are doing tonight.
1: I've got my brother Emoji on this one. Show him some love, people.

Come on, celebrate Jesus tonight. And if you believe he is good tonight, just lift your two hands to him. I know we've sung a lot of songs tonight, but I want you to lift your voice and begin to exalt the name of Jesus. Come on, lift your voice right now.

0: Good morning. This is TW News in Brief at 7. My name is Anita Opon-Yabwa. To begin with, the President, John Dramani Mahama, has called for a gender-responsive and inclusive framework as discussions on reparatory justice for slavery continue. Speaking at the Next Steps Conference on Reparatory Justice, he said the experience of enslavement was not borne equally by all who endured it. Women and girls, he noted, faced distinct and often overlooked brutality, while also playing key roles in resistance and modern reparatory justice effort. The resolution marked an important moment of international recognition. The responsibility now is to ensure that this recognition translates into meaningful and sustained action, President Mahama said.
1: The UN General Assembly resolution marked an important moment of international recognition. The responsibility now is to ensure that this recognition translates into meaningful and sustained action. And so the question before us is not whether history can be changed. History cannot be changed. The question is whether we have the courage to learn from it, whether we have the wisdom to confront history honestly, whether we have the determination to transform remembrance into responsibility and to transform responsibility into action. Future generations will judge us not by the resolutions we adopted, but by the progress we achieve. And so let them say that in Accra we chose truth over denial. Let them say that in Accra we chose partnership over indifference. And let them say that in Accra we chose justice over delay. And let them say that when history called upon our generation to act, we stood up and we answered with courage. I thank you.

0: over to the Central Region, Honorable Ekwo Payne Ochiri Eduoma, on Wednesday, June 17, 2026, inaugurated new board members for the Central Regional Development Commission, CEDICOM, at the Banquet Hall, Cape Coast. The newly sworn-in board of directors includes Ghanaian broadcast journalist and media personality Captain Smart and Honorable Judge Justice Arthur MCE. In his address, Honorable Eduoma highlighted CEDICOM's achievements but urged the board to ensure resources are channeled beyond education, roads and infrastructure. He said members must find innovative ways to curtail expenditure and redirect it into opportunities that create employment for the youth of the Central Region. He also stressed the need to prioritize farming, agribusiness and tourism as key sectors to drive economic growth and jobs across the region.
1: Activities and programs that in the past have been done by CEDICOM should compound small-scale farming activities, schools, and what have you. And until we give resources to something that can go into education, road construction, other infrastructure, rather goes into waste. You see, and so I want to see how CEDICOM, new CEDICOM for that matter, can find a way to fine-tune its activity into an opportunity. I need to create employment for our teaming youth. We also have to look at farming and agribusiness, tourism, and other things, as well as give them the output. Which is why I will not blame them. But from today, don't forget that your mandate, very key aspect of your mandate, is to go out there and look for resources out there. And so once we have innovated or commissioned or come together or giving you the power today, as in this ceremony, the door is open for you to legally.
0: Still in the Central Region, Honorable Kwame Mentanyako, Member of Parliament for Cape Coast North, has assured residents that work on the constituency's deplorable roads will commence immediately after the rains subside. The MP said the current weather condition has stalled constructions, but contractors are ready to move to site once the rains let up. Residents of Cape Coast North have for months complained about the poor state of several roads, which have been worsened by the ongoing rainy season. Honorable Nyako pledged to prioritize the road project to improve mobility and boost economic activities in the area.
2: To Oyo Cape Coast North constituency, one member of parliament, Honorable Dr. Kwame Mentanyako, and the and soon toy no flooding or cold baby. But I've been an admiral for a kind of boom, you call around. A coach baby or say, Nayasha, Kwano, so the more often. Then I am the CCA and soon to Toto. It's about to cast it. Yay, Oyo stick with this in your years, Uncomo. Then Yami are dominant in Suno or Braza, Urbana, a crown of Yabomas and Nashena, like ye. They will cast it with Yamu Termayan, maybe Adam, a crown of Yabani, Muyasun Yaji, Tamakadama, the way in Nasi, Yamishu Guerra.
0: On this, we come to the end of TW News in Brief at 7. My name is Anita Opon-Yobwa. For more news updates, log on to our portal, twradiogh.com. 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
1: Every man be God, do I.

heart, I dey feel God. It dey your inside, it dey my inside. It dey your inside, you know fit choose sides. Man dey search God, God dey search man. Man dey start loss, God dey start loss. What did they look for? It dey your inside. What did they look for? The church, it dey your inside. What did they look for? Dubai, it dey your inside. What did they look for? The club, it dey your inside. What did they look for? The beach, it dey your inside.

On this significant occasion, as the world reflects on the journey of peoples of Africa descent and looks forward to a new decade of purpose, I speak not only as the Oguamahin, but as a custodian of memory, identity, and the enduring spirit of our people. From Cape Coast, where the stones of our castle bear silent testimony to centuries of human suffering, we are reminded that history is not distant. It lives amongst us. It shapes our present and calls us to responsibility. The transatlantic slave trade and the system of enslavement that followed were not accidents of history, but deliberate acts that deprived millions of dignity, identity, and future. Yet, even in the face of such injustice, our people endured, and our culture and identity remained unbroken. As we begin our deliberations, we are guided by the history, by this history, and by a shared commitment to unity, justice, and the restoration of dignity. I thank you.

And certainly it's a vibrant Friday morning, the 19th day of June 2026, and you are locked on to another fabulous Friday edition of the Workshop Radio on 88.9 TW Radio. To God be the glory. I am Sir Roy, Jehovah's Darling Boy, the only Sir on radio. And today we go again, getting into the weekend. It's amazing. It's amazing. But today also marks the 170th day of the year 2026. We have 195 days remaining. What a week it has been as well. And from football excitement to impactful development in our communities today, we reflect, we engage, and we build for it right here on the workshop. Remember, this is the show where we don't just wake up, we build. And we build with solid conversations right here on the program. Don't forget, 7:30, 7:35, the Pit Sports update will be coming your way. Raza will be joining in with a lot of updates coming in, especially off the World Cup. Yesterday, our brothers, South Africans, they managed to pull a point in their encounter yesterday, and I enjoyed the football they played. At a point, I was emotional for that. I was like, oh, South Africa, this would have been a very beautiful time for Africa to pull up the whole support and you know, give you that maximum support, but because of your own doings. But hey, we'll be bringing you that update as well later on the program. Also on the program, bring you our newspaper headline segment review, like we do, bring you all the update on the front pages of the dailies, and also with the stories making the headlines on the various news portals as well. Also going in today to help inspire the next generation of business leaders and junior business leaders and those who are into entrepreneurship, I must say. The Junior Common Room Committee of Superannuation Hall at the University of Cape Coast will be joining us later on the program. They are organizing what they call the Superpreneur. It's an entrepreneur summit coming up, and we'll be getting into the details later on the program. Not forgetting, also we have another engagement coming up on the 24-bed unit, pediatric oncology center or unit that is set to be built. It has been inaugurated, so it has been cut, and we bring you that important development, that conversation as well. A sword cutting ceremony was held earlier this week for the 24-bed pediatric oncology facility at the Cape Coast Teaching Hospital. We bring you those conversations coupled with all the good stuff right here on the program. Not forgetting my vitamin V motivation as well. So let's get into my conversation this morning. Let's inspire ourselves.

certainly wake up. But let me first tell you about the weather. It's starting off quite cozy, but hey, the sun is out early this morning and we are around 25 degrees Celsius this morning. And going into the afternoon, we should be expecting some mild sunshine with humid conditions, temperatures peaking to about 30 to 31 degrees Celsius. And there's still a slight chance of rain later today, so stay prepared as you head out from the home. If you're already out to, make sure you are on course and be on guard as well. But let's get into our vitamin vim this morning. Let me motivate you and motivate ourselves. Well, this morning, I want to tell you that there's something to carry into the weekend. As we go into the weekend, put this at the back of your mind that opportunities don't always come ready. Sometimes you have to build them. Remember that opportunities don't always come ready. Sometimes you have to build those opportunities. Also note that that idea you've been sitting on, that plan you've been delaying, maybe, just maybe, it is time to take a step, because the future belongs to those who act, not just those who think. I don't have anything. How can I see? Start small and start now. Don't let anything hinder you. Don't let anything block your shine, because you've got it and you can do it.

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0: we go in Atlanta. We'll check here in South Africa. Need a result here. Tester here, maybe. Oh, the header down is a free one. That's Lozek. Wants to dig out across. Might work out. It has done. Sadilek. Just the start that Czechia were craving.
1: The creativity that was lacking in match day one for Czechia is on full display.
0: Mokwena. Oh, and some thought it was in. I thought that might have been in. This is nicely done by South Africa. It's a finish, maybe. Reyners. It's a great touch. Brings others into play. There's the cutback, and it's cleared away. Mokwena. Now that would have been special. Modiba. Oh, and it's spilled by Kovac. And this is Darida. Oh, three in the way. Could have been a big turning point. Chev. And tipped over by Roman Williams. Oh, that's a great pass. Schultz now. A block was mightily important. Maseko, I was traveling. He's asking for a handball. Penalty! And for South Africa, this has to go in. Mokwena puts it in the corner.
1: And he dispatches it expertly. South Africa is a country that dares to dream.
0: And that is that. Well, the second half that came to life. Czechia 1, South Africa 1.
2: And it tells you that it's now time for the Pit Sports update. And Raza is already here. You just heard the highlights and sounds from the South Africa Czechia match yesterday. It was a 1-1. And the man is here. Good morning, Raza.
3: Good morning, Sir Roy.
2: I see the weight on your shoulders. Hey, it doesn't work.
3: Hey, I'm ready and crabby.
2: It
3: will be out here,
2: remember? It doesn't work. It doesn't work.
3: I'm on emotion. Okay, still useful, remember? Come on to watch election time, but still useful.
2: No, I'll be behind the console.
3: Election time.
2: I tell you. You know, recently, there's the Kafui Days video that he was on air. And while I was monitoring the election, was saying, so easy.
3: The only thing that lasts for 3 days, solid the test, but that's why I'm trying to get one month to the week, man. Anyway,
2: sure.
3: Loads happened. You played already the highlights of the Czechia South Africa game. Not exactly the results Ghanaians and Africa expected, especially when they were down in the early 10 minutes of the game. Ghanaians were hoping there would be more, but they managed. And the Zulu God was there to help them get one back. And they came back into the game.
2: They came back into the game.
3: And 3-1-1.
2: I enjoyed the play.
3: Yeah.
2: How they were playing and they got the penalty.
3: That was how they were supposed to play in the first half.
2: Yeah.
3: But whether they got to Africa or whatever, got into the coach and decided. Because no, that's not South Africa play. Yeah. We know them and we know how they play. And even their team, when they were in the Club World Cup, which they always attacking. That's their bet. Mm. They don't know how to defend. They don't have defenders. They go all attacking. And so it was surprising to see their lineup in that game. This time around, they decided to open up and see the results. And they had no option to, because if they have just defended, nothing much would have happened for them. So that is what happened in the World Cup. 1-1 for them. And they were super excited about it. Now, in other stories also, still with the World Cup though, and it was quite a cagey bit that happened yesterday. I told you about that happened with South Africa. But Tunisia, they had their newly appointed head coach, Javi Renard. He has described the challenge connected to this latest job as one that isn't easy at all. He said this in his first press conference since his appointment as Tunisia head coach, following the sacking of Sabri Lamouchi. The presser Renard, who is coaching a team at the World Cup for the third time, said the grandeur connected to the World Cup attracted him to the job. But let me say, at the moment, we need to be focused on ourselves. We still have a few days to be ready. It's a World Cup. I know the passion around this event. That's what motivated me to come. And it's a challenge, which isn't easy. Renard had to say. And still sticking with the World Cup, and Ghana forward Antoine Semenyo is insisting that the Black Stars will not allow their opening World Cup victory to breed complacency as they prepare for a crucial Group L encounter against England. The club, the Black Stars began their 2025 FIFA opening, of course, with a wonderful late finish by Caleb Urenchi and ensuring that they got all 3 points. But he says, we know it's going to be a tough game. We will feel like we are not going to get ahead of ourselves. We know we want to win that game, but we know it's not going to be easy. So make sure we recover well and make sure we train well leading up to that weekend. Don't forget, Antoine Semenyo was the man of the match in that game between Ghana and then Panama in there. And as we were telling you about the South African games, their boss Hugo Bruce has been speaking, and he goes on to say that he's very happy with the result and even more with the performance. All we have to do in the next game is winning, and that is easy, I guess. So all we have to do. Okay, let's hear Hugo Bruce speaking. All we have to do.
4: I think we made a fantastic performance today, except that one moment in the first half, beginning long throw in. We knew that was set in the analysis, so we were not focused and concentrated enough. But you see, on that level, you pay that cash. But after that, I think we were the best team for 75 minutes. Second half, they just throw the ball in front and hope on the big army of 195 and 192 to touch the ball and to have an occasion, but also the second ball was for us. And then you need a little bit luck. We have some chances. The ball goes through the leg or whatever. Okay, I'm very happy with the 1-1. I'm more happy with the performance. And now you know what we have to do in the next game. It's winning, and then we are in the second round.
3: And that is Hugo Bruce speaking about the South African team. Well, co-host Mexico become the very first team to reach the knockout stage. They have qualified into the next round of the tournament after a dreary first period. Luis Romo's goal just after halftime, thanks to goalkeeping error. But Mexico threw a Group A winner with the match to go after they did with South Korea in that bit. He says, it's really difficult to deal with the emotions. Coach Javier Aguirre said of the challenges going into the game. He reserved special praise for Rangel, the goalkeeper, and the supporters in Guadalajara. His save was just amazing, said Aguirre. And also away from that, Steve Clerk has been speaking and talked about the Scotland. The time we are the underdogs, and sometimes Scotland prefers that way. Scotland head coach Steve Clerk on facing Morocco in their second World Cup fixture. And here is he speaking.
5: If I say a little bit better, would you accept that as an answer? It's a little bit better. Obviously, the players feel good about themselves. They wanted to win a game at a major tournament, and managed to do that. Now they want to do the next step, which is to get what we need out the next two games to make a little bit of history for Scotland. So the mood's good. Obviously, after the game, the first couple of days is just about fatigue and recover. Today, they got the spark about them. The training was electric, and yeah, we feel good. No, it's against difficult opponents. Like I said before, we have to be very good. We understand, but sometimes the Scottish psyche, the Scottish mentality is that we're a little bit more comfortable when we're the underdogs. We were the favourites against Haiti, and we found the game a struggle, but we managed to win. This time we're the underdogs, and sometimes Scotland prefer it that way.
3: interesting bit where Scotland sees Morocco as a giant and them the underdogs. Well, on the same tangent though, former Premier League manager Alan Pardew has cautioned the Scotland or the Scots will face a difficult challenge against Morocco in their upcoming World Cup fixture, describing the North African side as one of the best African sides. This is Alan Pardew.
6: Certainly is. I mean, obviously they're one of the best African sides and they have such flair in their team. It'd be difficult for Scotland. But Scotland, you know, that low block, counter-attack football, they're quite used to that. So it will suit them in a way. And obviously with the 3 points in the bag, they can have a little bit of confidence going into the game. Yeah, and you always feel... When I looked at those fixtures, I thought to myself, Brazil last, not probably the best, because they kind of build into a tournament, Brazil. They're, you know, that all through their lives, their players are in tournament football. They know what it's all about. They usually get better in the group stage. So I think that's a tough game. But this is a key game tonight because, you know, a point might be enough, mightn't it? So, you know, can they backs against the wall? And plenty of experience in that Scottish team. So let's hope they can get something.
3: And that is that coming through from Alan Pardew. And German goalkeeper Manuel Neuer has opened up about this being his very last tournament for Germany. He says, "I don't plan to participate in the Euros in 2 years' time. I want to look forward to every match and not think about the farewell or the potential last game," says Manuel Neuer. And also in the still with the World Cup, Ivory Coast Diomande is living the World Cup dream. And 2 years after leaving the United States following a series of unsuccessful MLS tryout, Yann Diomande is shining at the World Cup for Ivory Coast and still grieving a family tragedy. Diomande is 19 years, made his Ivory Coast debut in October last year and scored in his first two matches. On Saturday, the RB Leipzig winger faces his adopted home of Germany in Toronto, having grown into one of the elephant's most dangerous attacking threats. Diomande's development has come despite having to live with the death last year of his 15-year-old sister, who died after a stranger spiked her drink at a party. In an emotional post on the Players Tribune website on Thursday entitled "De Rosanne," Diomande wrote to her, "The pitch is the only place that I feel at home anymore. It is a place where I feel calm and I can speak to you. I just wish you were still here so I could tell you we did it." Yes, we did it. We made it to the World Cup. And that is what the gentleman is talking about. And let me run you through the results that came through. Of course, it was Uzbekistan, Colombia. Uzbekistan 1, Colombia 3. Czechia and South Africa ended 1-1. Switzerland beat Bosnia and Herzegovina by 4-1. Canada 6. Qatar 0. Mm-mm. That was also the game that came through with
7: and I
3: Qatar.
7: Think a player also got injured.
3: Well, I was probably going to get in there, but well, he got injured, and that is Kone. Mm-hmm. He has suffered a fractured fibula and also a tibia fracture as well. He's going to be out for about 4 to 5 months. Definitely the World Cup is over him, but he'll come back. But Madibo, who caused the injury, actually went to the dressing room to apologize to him. But well, what is done is already done, though.
7: But you know, I've been thinking, why is it that the superstars in football do not get to go undergo injuries that will keep them away for a long time? It's serious. You never hear they've had injuries that they are away for 6 months, 3 months. Something's small and then they are back.
3: The more they play and they get the gods and the spirit of football begin to protect
7: them. Serious.
3: Because before Messi got here, he was injury prone.
7: Oh, okay.
3: I remember the 2008-2009 season. Mm. He was out for almost like 5 months.
7: Okay.
3: Like that, until he won the Ballon d'Or. Suddenly, they don't get hit. And the God of Ballon d'Or begin to protect them one way.
7: Wow.
3: And then I don't know how it works, but it is what it is. Because they, like you said, yes, they barely get that long injury.
7: You always hear them going back. These ones who are trying, before you knock back, 6 months, 3 months, 4 months.
3: You are a threat to our star. Come on, get out. The gods have been dealing with them to make sure that. So, that's the unfortunate bit about Kone. But yeah, like you said, Modiba apologized to him. And Qatar had

0: football bid. So when Jay-Z be your boss, you can't come cheap. If Jay-Z is your boss,
1: we set the standard.
0: You can't come cheap, yeah, man. So it is what it is. So they understand that they want at least 120 million. That could be the way. For now, based on World Cup performances too, it is shooting the players' price. Leipzig expect PSG and more clubs to join the race. And so 90 million euros plus 10 million from Liverpool is not enough at the moment, and that is what being reported. And also Manchester City are confident to get Elliot Anderson deal done now at the final stages after work behind the scenes. New round of talks to take place for the English midfielder who would undergo medical in the US before joining Manchester City if all goes to plan. And that is how we draw curtains on it this morning.
1: Thank you so much, Raza. But on the flip side, the Czech, what's the name? Bohinza, the keeper for Bozinha, right? He's been raking some numbers on social media.
0: For Cape Verde, yes.
1: Serious numbers on social
0: millions,
1: media.
0: Suddenly, millions of followers just trooped in.
1: Yeah.
0: We're going to be telling you something about that as well. The U.S. already now going to bring his mother, who was earlier on bounced. Now they are going to bring him and foot all the bills and
1: this life and
0: to come and watch the games.
1: This life and Gaza. All right, folks, that'll be it for the update on the Pit Sports this morning. Thank you so much, Raza, for that update. And I'll be right back after this break.

And you still live right here on the Workshop 88.9 with the man Slim Buster. This is Baba Elia. You heard Masharita from the Dance Groover, Slim Buster. And we're still going on with the program 8 minutes past the hour 8 this morning on the Workshop. And let's get into the days of the year this morning. And today on the calendar, 19 June 2026, I tell you is International Day for the Elimination of Sexual Violence. And this is the day, according to the UN, it is captured right here, International Day for the Elimination of Sexual Violence. And it said the sexual violence against children. Okay, so it's actually sexual violence in children. And it is one of the 6 grave violations identified and condemned by the United Nations as we speak. And as part of the framework to monitor and respond to abuses in armed conflict, they tell us that it is very important to draw attention and raise awareness to such a day, and needs to be observed as well. So today, actually 19th of June, is International Day for the Elimination of Sexual Violence in Conflict. So that is the day. But let's go elsewhere and check out. Today is National Watch Day. Today is Real Food Day. And also today is National Wrong Trousers Day. People, if we follow you. But again, now let me go a bit into the National Watch Day. It says, accessorize your wrist with a stylish timepiece that suits your personality and lifestyle. It's the perfect way to elevate your fashion game and stay on schedule. So if you've not got any wrist, a watch on your wrist, go get one this morning. I see Raza with a watch on his wrist. Nana does, where's your watch on your wrist? Madam, this is Shelly Powell.

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And as we get it into Friday, we definitely have to get some stakes and win some good cash for the weekend. That is why Woolocky 588 Games is calling on you. They say that this World Cup season, they've got you covered with World Cup Seeker Puduo. 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Now, whether you stake your stake numbers win or not, you can be part of the 20 lucky people to win 1,000 Ghana cedis. 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Now, also, our cherished agent are not left out. 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Woolocky World Cup Seeker Puduo. One man no chop, one man no chop. We all for chop song. As we win in Seeker Puduo, we definitely have to chop something. That is why Pizza Man Chicken Man says, well, this week, they're doing their special, special promo. It's actually every weekday till Thursday. So today is Friday. 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You can place that order or just download the Crispy app and place the order. Pizza Man, Chicken Man, good food lives here. 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If you have any details, anything, information, need any more information, just call us on 0503-492-633, 0503-492-633, or 0559-550-610, 0559-550-610.
0710. For more information, kindly contact these numbers as well. And this is where we get to feel Cape Coast with what we are wearing. We get to feel the culture. We get to feel the pride. We get to feel the heartbeat of Cape Coast. And it's all about something big that is coming. Yes. So you just have to imagine yourself reaching for something that fits so perfectly. It feels like you are home. This is where you wear what you're wearing and you look into the mirror and you could just see not just yourself, but you see the pride. You see the culture, you see the heartbeat, and you see Cape Coast staring right back at you. This is what we're talking about, and that is what is coming. A very special campaign for Visit Cape Coast, which has been imprinted and engrossed in jerseys. It is coming very soon. Keep your ears and keep your dials on TW88.9. Very soon, we tell you where it is landing, how it is landing, and what it is coming. And you know Ghana match, the next Ghana match is on Tuesday, right? And this is the perfect fit for you to grab the jerseys, the Visit Cape Coast jerseys to represent Ghana. In fact, it has Ghana in it. If you are not from Ghana, Accra, you get your own in it. 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So make it a point to enjoy that great moment. Visit Cape Coast is coming. And just before the World Cup match with Ghana's second match, make sure you grab yours. Get in touch with TW88.9 right here and we'll give you that special treat in terms of that jersey.

And we're getting into the paper segment review this morning. Bringing you all the update on the dailies and also on the front pages, the home pages of the news portals this morning. If you're ready, we're getting ourselves ready for that segment as well.

0: And it's time to bring you stories making the headlines from the dailies. And we begin from the Daily Graphic. But just before the Nanda, is seated as well, doing this together. Nanda, good morning.
1: Morning.
0: Everything
1: morning.
0: Nice?
1: Yeah, it should have been nice, but...
0: Who's disturbing you?
1: Oh, the news we didn't hear, Charlie. It's just saddening.
0: What's the problem now?
1: Just like in the space of 2 weeks, we've had three deaths. And they're all young people. And the saddest part is Black Stars.
0: Ooh. You know, I heard even at Abra, whilst they were celebrating, whether it was a Pragya or a taxi, had to hit somebody and the person got injured or something.
1: Black Stars.
0: My goodness. But before we get into the stories, there's a release from the Ghana Police Service. You know, our very young brothers and sisters from the senior high schools are completing today. The majority of them, in fact, today's the last day, and they are completing today.

0: Ghana P7's caution students as WASI completion approaches. It says that as final year students across the country prepare to complete the West African Senior School Certificate Examination, WASI, on Friday, today, 19 June 2026. The Ghana Police Service wishes to urge all candidates to remain disciplined, law-abiding, and to celebrate responsibly upon the conclusion of their examination. The service reminds students that act of violence, vandalism, arson, assault, and other unlawful conduct carry serious criminal consequences that can permanently jeopardize their futures and derail the academic careers they have worked hard to build. The Ghana Police would not hesitate to arrest and prosecute any student found engaging in such conduct. The service has recorded two recent incidents of student violence in the Upper East region that resulted in the arrest of six students. At Zebila Senior High Technical School, two students were arrested in connection with the incident of the teacher's apartment. At Boko Senior High School, four students were arrested for routing assault on school staff and the destruction of school and private property. The Ghana Police Service urges student, parent guidance, and school authorities to work together to promote a culture of discipline, respect, and peace. So, as our brothers and sisters complete today, they are being cautioned to be careful and not jubilate and be destroying school properties. If you do, the Ghana Police also do you some. You go back. Guys, this is the release from the Ghana Police Service before we get into the papers.
1: It's been a norm in a lot of the schools as it is. Now, students who feel that they have scores in their head, they have scores to settle with their teachers, take the opportunity. You know, exams is done. Now you basically have no control over me. I am done. Mm. So you get together in numbers and try and get on a revenge on a teacher. Either you were too hard on me during the exams or you've been hard on me through my school. Probably you lashed me or gave me some punishment I didn't like. Mm. So all friends and other students together who feel that this teacher had not been nice to us, let's take the chance now that we're done to retaliate and then we get together to even the score. So it is a normal practice that happens in a lot of the schools, but sometimes it just become wordy. When it gets to the time to really do it, a lot of them checking out and leave, but some really stay true to their words and get it done. People vandalize their teachers' buildings and a whole lot of stories that that's happened. We've heard a lot of them in the news. Like even the report is saying that some of them have already been picked up because of some intel that they have. And students still say things. You know, we've heard students say, this woman did that, so we do this to you, do that, and that isn't it. They forget that SHS Estelle, what have you really achieved? You left SHS. What have you done in your life? Did you see your big brother that completed a university? What has he been achieved in your life? I mean, those, I don't even get it.
0: No, you know, sometimes they are not guided to see the future.
1: Yeah.
0: So they think that once we are done, that is it.
1: Yeah. and then they feel so big and so small. Like, the teacher you are looking at that you're going to beat, he also completed the SHS that you are now completing. Have you forgotten?
0: They know better than
1: have you forgotten that he completed the same SHS that you are
0: cleaning? In our days, the worst we could do was write our names on the
1: wall.
0: On the walls and the, you know, you can sexy Gogomi was here too.
1: I was here, so hey, stop writing on the wall. Who are you writing on the wall? You write on the wall, stop writing on the wall. I mean, boys just did, you know.
0: How does it go out of hand to vandalize and destroy properties and all that?
2: It's social media. Because Papan, as it were, any attraction, any engagement, Monyan, I want to be actually. And it's not all the way deliberate.
0: Yeah.
2: They are vandalizing things. So the moment you see it on social media, everybody wants to go and find out what they did.
0: Yeah.
2: The issue of a Strohofen, Boko Sehinfe, teaching students, it's something that has come up. But there are other, just I think that same weekend, there are some high school students who won some competition like that. Mm. Nobody even heard about it. When your awards, accolades, high school, I think it was a debate between Ghana and some other countries.

0: about how they get eloquent speech, those things. But nobody talked about it.
1: Well, they get it to go back.
0: But, so once it floods the socials, everybody wants to go. Now, when these kids see it, I go to Twitter, I open my feed and I'm seeing adults who are posting a friend in high school girls and then them away. Like these social Muslim WhatsApp one a tear short.
2: Yeah.
0: These are adults posting it. And the caption will be abandoning a teacher or uncle for
2: I saw one. They said, hey, then teachers in SHS are suffering power. Look at what they are seeing.
0: But if you're an adult and you think captioning this should mean that we should sympathize for a teacher who did this. Already Nankasen, I contented that one. Our Nankasen, we need as a tool. One. Then having trying to drag a withdraw sympathy from kids, from other adults who should think that it's okay for parents, for teachers to be doing indulging in these acts. You know, that's another thing. So the negativities on socials are normal, but from no was disordered.
2: So it's a quick question to everybody. I know they are in school, but they still have the information. Please, as you complete, quietly leave the school and go. Me, when I completed, nobody came to pick me. I packed my things and I left.
1: Yeah, let's remind them that completion of SHS does not put you above the law. Whatever you do, you can. You are even now on your own now. Even in school, sometimes the school protects you.
2: Yes.
1: But now you are done. So whatever you do, straight to the police. They arrest you. Yesterday, I was through. Okay, just so I'm saying, I was passing through an SHS and the police got down. They're all holding it. First of all, I'm like, it is not what we see now. It is not that deep. Why are you carrying guns? Are you trying to scare them? I mean, they all jump over the from the pickup truck and they're holding guns.
2: It's not supposed to be like that, too.
1: I mean,
2: but sometimes because you want to, you know, put some little scare in so them, you have to. Their ears are hard.
1: Because yesterday I was talking like, it is normal what we are writing. I mean, why these guys? But then again, I remembered the plans of students trying to do what they want to do and what, so then it made sense at a point. But because it's not supposed to be that, you be scared the person writing the exams, you know, when they see all this. But it is what it is.
2: Anyways, let's go straight to the stories from the Daily Graphic this morning. Says world leaders discuss reparation in Accra, and you can see leaders line up there. And former President John Kufuor and also President Mahama in there with various heads of state from other African countries. And you can see that as well. Now, half of Barrick's Sit Dam forest cover lost. Now, Ghana, according to Ghana Water Company, and 8th tertiary business sense challenge launched. Student loan repayment to become statutory deductions as well. Away to the Daily Post says, do you think I am still wait for a new showdown in 2027. Now, Kennedy Japan has been speaking, he's been firing some shots and has been captured here. NDC to rename party headquarters after Rawlings as Ghana marks ex-president 79th birthday. And over 4,000 workers on government payroll owe student loans. Controller and accountant general. And how do you owe? Go and pay.
0: I tried, but they didn't give it to me. I didn't qualify for the credentials.
2: Or rather, you owe?
1: I never took it. I attempted, actually, but I got, that's how I got my SNIT number, actually, from there. But I, after that, when I applied for the number I got in, then I was supposed to go in for the loan, but then I got a way out. I get a new cash out angle. I'm like, that probably will be safer. So I dumped those one and got that one in. So yeah.
2: And Africa All today.
0: Right, to Africa today. Wager Bawi assembly officials and developer accused over unauthorized Malam Lafa dam sites, sparking health and safety crisis. And there as well, NDC to rename national headquarters after Jerry John Rawlings as Ghana marks his 79th birthday. TCDA CEO welcomes Oxford EPN and 24-hour economy secretariats. Baumia unveils strategic team. There as well, let's go over to the insight. Health crisis looms at Widja. As assembly developer are accused of operating an unauthorized refuse dump site. Mahama, he says reparatory justice must move from recognition to action. Hague Tribunal rejects Ukraine's Crimea claims. And despite media group becomes first stop as GMTF launches strategic media engagement tour. Police warn WASI candidates celebrate responsibly or face arrest as exams end today. Okay, so to the informer.
2: Away to the informer this morning says, hang Ofori Atta, green card doesn't absolve him. This is coming from MPP MP. Invoke river spirit to kill Galamseyes. EPA boss charges chief. Sedina's whereabouts shrouded in secrecy as pressure mount on government. Also says in this issue, Afari hospital saga, minority threatens to legal action against contractor. And also, Afoku rallies MPP behind Baumia says 2028 is ours to win if we unite. Afenyo markings blow alarm over encroachment on GBC lands. And Zoom Lion, NADBO intensify flood prevention effort in Accra. Way to the Ghanaian Times says, at Next Step Consultative Conference, Prez Mahama rallies support for reparations, unveils three panel to push agenda. Okay, also here, government declares way for plea bargain talks. Panama down, bring on England. Fans call after Black Stars win. Economy to grow 6.1% in 2026, Standard Bank, according to them. The source.
0: To the source. 36 million gold board, 36 million Ghana City gold board reclamation project illegal. Coming from FRRG. You find that story on page 3. There as well, debate Afari Hospital with facts, not politics, minority. It's the same people against the same people. How can they stand? That's that's the word of God. Mahama blows 12.9 million Ghana City annually on deputy ambassadors. That is coming from Kuju upon Nkrumah. And let's go to the new crusading guide, where stakeholders push shared benefits at Songor as CSOs tour Electrochem Salt site. Chief Justice under fire over unprecedented social entanglement with NDC government. Ghana feels it all as Coca-Cola kicks off FIFA World Cup 2026 campaign. There as well, Zoom Lion NADMO dredge masters targets critical flood-prone Accra areas. Let's go to the Chronicle.
2: Away to the Chronicles this morning says, World Cup visa rush. Canadian High Commission bounces 1,423 applicants. free money. Coca-Cola rollout FIFA World Cup campaign also captured here. Mama is the chief clearing agent. Nana Akumia says, away to the Daily Searchlight says, Ghana needs 90,000 more teachers but lacks the funds to employ them. Education Minister. Now, Timber Millers accuse, demand arrests of trade association members behind attack on Forestry Commission officers. NDC to rename national headquarters after Rawlings. Ghana's Dr. Sylvia Ama Adusu becomes first African woman elected to ITLOS. And that is what is captured here as well.
0: So we go to the Daily Statesman, where Ken Ofuya, K-O-N, Kuju upon Nkrumah, yes, questions 12.9 million Ghana City annual cost of deputy envoys. CJ cautioned over executive proximity, public conduct. There, ICEDEG Africa holds policy dialogue roundtable. And to the Daily Gist. Okay, let's go on to the Ghanaian Publisher. Kennedy Japon threatens MPP. People's Forum questions CJ's social conduct. And judge gives wound to me and AG 14 days to talk. No fees policy costs 888.8 million Ghana City. Haruna Idrisu. Judge gives wound to me. Oh, yeah, I think I've done that. To the Daily Guide.
2: Let's move straight to the Daily Guide. Jubilant lawyer dies over Ghana Panama match. That is the case Nana mentioned earlier. Very sad one. The Exim Bank fraud case. Court gives AG Wontumi time to discuss plea bargain. Oforiatta trial in absentia still on the cards. OSP now celebrate responsibly or face arrest. Police to Wasi candidate. Mama calls for responsibility in global push for reparations. The news center this morning says, gratuity role brews tension in Ghana armed forces. Retiring soldiers reject tomorrow's eviction deadline over unresolved arrears. That is captured here. Fitch cut Ghana's 2026 growth forecast to 5%. Court gives Wontumi AG July 6th to report on 30 million Ghana City plea bargain. NPP constituency election nomination open June 22. And also 90,000 teachers deficit hits education sector. Haruna Idrisu says, let me do the last one. Metro Lens, Ghana Plastic Manufacturers Association rejects 2027 styrofoam ban, demands extension to 2030. Yesterday we mentioned that CJ Bafoboni faces heat over NDC and social ties as well. So I think that'll be it for the stories here. Let me move straight to the online. But before we do the online, the Afari Hospital issue, Dr. Mahmoud Baumia in the year 2022 said something about it. Let's listen and then I'll come back. We do the stories from the online and then we wrap it up. So this is Dr. Mahmoud Baumia speaking.
3: He tells me, so if all goes well, Dr. Insiasari is assuring me that we can commission July in Sevilla and by August commission Afari as well. So I think those two hospitals are very, very important for us. Really, the overcrowding that we are seeing at Komfuanochi Teaching Hospital, and which is really under pressure, being a referral hospital for 12 regions, and has made some suggestions which we should take very seriously, dedicating resources for retooling the Komfuanochi Teaching Hospital. I am in agreement with that. I think that if we want a Komfuanochi Teaching Hospital to perform, it cannot perform without those resources. And I think that you've made particular reference to two hospitals that are almost done. Sevilla, which is a regional hospital, and Afari Hospital, which is a military hospital. I think that we expect Sevilla to be commissioned, I think hopefully by next month, July, he tells me. So if...
2: So in 2022, July, Dr. Mahmoud Baumia had said that the hospital was to be commissioned. As we speak, the situation or the issue is different. And Kennedy Japon has also been speaking on how, as politicians, we handle such issues, which is not good. Let me also get you the sound and bite from Kennedy Japon on his submission of the Afari Military Hospital and how we've politicized every issue here in Ghana. So let's try and get that voice as well. Okay, so here is Kennedy Japon speaking. Okay, trying to get to you that sound as well, to so we can have Kennedy Japon on that. Okay.
4: This hospital, NDC, it was started by President. You know, I was the chairman for defense and interior. This hospital, NDC, it was started by President Kufuor. The locations and all those things, NDC came to start it. And ever, when we came, I'm an MPP, but I have to tell you the truth. We're talking about Ghana, and nobody We didn't do anything. Read my lips. I'm telling you the gospel truth. I was the chairman for defense and interior. When we decided to go and inspect Afari, they stopped us. We didn't go. So I heard somebody talking 15 months. Has Afari hospital been there for 15 months? We were there for 8 years. You didn't do it. Don't blink your eye. See, we are not doing politics. I'm speaking the truth. This is Ghana. Stop that. We will criticize NDC. We will criticize MPP. That's the only way to go. I was chairman. NDC started this. Why didn't you complete it? You were there for 8 years. You didn't complete it. When somebody comes for 15 months, then you have a problem. Please, give me a break. Ghana, we should love our nation and stop playing politics with everything and do the right thing for the country. And that is what I'm doing. You see, when I mentioned MPP, he was blinking his eye. Why do you want me to criticize NDC and leave MPP? When I know that both parties, they didn't do the right thing for the country.
2: When he knows that both parties didn't do the right thing to bringing us to where we are now. So this is for your own judgment. You've listened to the tape from Dr. Mahamadou Bawumia, and this is Kennedy Japon also speaking as the chairman for the Committee of Defense at the time, who spearheaded that project that was inherited from the NDC. Anyways, that will be it for the stories. But let me quickly run you through about two stories from the online. We can log on to www.twradiogh.com. You can find a lot more stories over there. And we're still talking about the Black Stars over there on the page. But again, elsewhere, 300 million Ghana cedis won't cut it. Bafa Stock CEO says Ghana needs 1.5 billion to secure food reserves. And mine pit tragedy, Bosome Freho Assembly orders owners arrest after woman child die. We are told that a woman and a 3 months baby or so got drowned in one of the mining pits. A very unfortunate incident. President Mahama set up 3 global panels for addressing issues of reparations, and such stories also still recur here. Nana Daze, let me come to you on your take before I wrap up the session.
0: I think today has been a bit of a lengthy route, and I just, this just sort of kokobo. Yehu, how leaders play with our minds,
2: yeah,
0: as to all of these promises they come in to make, all of these incentives, all of these things they pay us to do, these PRs and all these things. The way I was quoting there, and if you look at the word of God, it says, how can one entity rebuke the other when they are all from the same?
2: Exactly.
0: They can't stand.
2: Exactly.
0: So if the same crofunera was worshiping, one committee chair, they said they would do this, they couldn't, they wouldn't even allow them to go in there. It should tell you how politics is that dirty. In Timaya Fire and Agrina, more politicians, we should move away from partisan politics and start thinking about the nation. So who has the gravitas to do what we need them to do? What is a track, proven track record? Abazina why ya obutumwa che de demin yipe ez demazi shinisima obutumwa ye. Ne yen che de yema ye jeni wade. O wade ye tumwa demin yipe usande. Or about to for 1,000 years we've supported this particular political party.
2: Yeah.
0: And so there shouldn't be any veering off course. Even when we know somebody somewhere is only thinking about their stomach. A man who, from a political point of view. We can't all be politicians, but what we can be are concerned citizens who would only vote for people who are productive and can do the work. And not just people who come in and say, rally, spend millions of Ghana cedis and dollars in political rallies and all these things. You would sweat, walk under the sun, go and shout for them. And at the end of the day, this is what we get. After 8 years, this is what we get. And there's another party that is also here saying they will do this and they will do that and they will do that. It's been almost 2 years. What kind of Ben? Washa sa. So let's stop partisan politics. Yenje, cause on boa. See, you better not man with the man, ya, you know, man with the man. It will never go anywhere. And again, I would commend the events that happened in Accra. Mahama ne Reparatory Justice and the camaraderie that came around it. Kufuor was there. Mahama was there. We see this African leader, Nwaba Simi, the Prime Minister. Speaker of Parliament. All these people, we see them. And there are so many African leaders there. There were speakers of parliaments, there were ministers, all these people.
2: We had President Natumbo Nandi of Namibia, President Joseph Numa Boakai of Liberia, President Basiru Diaomaye of Senegal. We have the Prime Minister of Barbados, Mia Amor Maloti, also present at that function.
0: I'm not sure if Macron actually showed up in person.
2: No.
0: It was probably like a message he sent.
2: Yeah.
0: Okay, Macron didn't show up. So, yes, either way, it's commendable. But like we always say, you go to a round table, and everything they said, we should not just have a conversation about it. It should be action-based. Yeah. It should follow up with a thing that would actually elevate and alleviates that mentality of slavery out of the minds of people, so we don't go back to that same routes, even in this modern times, because you'll always find ways of enslaving people, especially through social media and all these things. And see, that's very commendable. I think that should be it.
2: All right, folks. Thank you so much, Nana Dazi, as well, for your time on the newspaper headline segment review. This is where time will bring us to the paper headline segment review. We've still got a lot of conversations coming up this morning. Kindly stick and stay with us. 88.9. This is still The Workshop with me, Seth Roy, and there are a lot you'll take out from our conversations. But before I go on this break, let me use the opportunity. Let me say a happy birthday going out to my brother Nana Kweku Ahin of Modus FM right here in Cape Coast. Happy birthday going out to you, Nana Kweku Ahin of Modus FM. God bless you, elevate you, and lift you up to a higher standard. God bless you. God bless you. God bless you. So let's get to that break, and I'll be right back.

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1: 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There is a very strong connection between infections and the immune system, and understanding this can help you protect your health better. The immune system is the body's natural defense army. Its job is to identify, fight, and destroy harmful germs such as bacteria, viruses, fungi, and parasites that cause infections. When germs enter the body, the immune system quickly responds by sending special cells and chemicals to attack and eliminate them. If your immune system is strong, it can often stop infections before they can make you sick or fight them off quickly when they occur. However, when the immune system is weak, the body becomes very vulnerable. Germs can multiply easily, leading to frequent infection, longer illness, and slower recovery. This is why people fall sick often, while others rarely do. The difference is often the strength of their immune system. And more reason to support your overall health and well-being with Core Mixture, which can be taken as part of your daily routine to help maintain general body wellness. 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

0: And you're welcome back to 88.9 TW Radio. We've got a lot of conversations coming up this morning, but just before that, wishing a happy birthday to, in fact, there was no name to the birthday celebrant, but it says, happy birthday to you, dear son. May your special day be filled with joy, laughter, and lot of love. Keep shining and growing into a wonderful young boy. Auntie Dorinda loves you always. So happy birthday to you, dear son. Dear son, enjoy your birthday. Like I said, we talk about some entrepreneur agendas or seminars or summit coming up. We have joined in the studio, the president for Supernotion. I keep saying I love the name. I wonder what Supernotion is, but I'll find out. Supernotion, I have the whole president here, Kwame J.C. Boateng, and also the organizing committee, Owusu Ejabin, in the studio. Good morning, gentlemen.
1: Good morning.
0: I trust we're doing great.
1: By the grace of God.
0: Nice. First of all, Supernotion Hall. What is it about Supernotion Hall before we come to the event?
1: Oh, okay. First of all, let me say a very good morning to your wonderful listeners. Mm. Yes. So Supernotion Hall is a private partnered with the university hall. Yes. So some lecturers have come together and have decided to dedicate some amount of their pension fee to solve accommodation problems on campus.
0: Wow.
1: So that's how Camp Supernotion was brought up. So when you go to UEW, we have Supernotion Hall, but it's Goose Hall. Goose, if you've heard Goose.
0: Mm.
1: Yeah, Ghana University Supernotion Scheme.
0: Yeah, okay.
1: So it's basically a group of lecturers who have come together to dedicate some amount of their pension pay to build hostels on campuses to solve accommodation problem. Yeah. Mm.
0: And there is a superpreneur coming up, an entrepreneur summit. Maybe who will take it up?
1: Yeah.
0: Okay, let's go.
1: Yeah, okay, sure. So we believe that entrepreneurship continues to be one of the ways that can cause job creations and also cause self-reliance, yes, in this country, especially among the youth. So we believe that the future of our country develops or depends so much on entrepreneurship development.
0: Okay.
1: That is why we, as a student body, as the Junior Common Room Committee of Supernotion Hall, we believe that we should put something together to empower our students in entrepreneurship, to give them the requisite knowledge, the requisite ideas, and also the skills that will help them build entrepreneurship mindset.
0: Mm.
1: So basically, that's all that Superpreneur Entrepreneurship Summit is about.
0: I see. Let me also, Jabin, what would you say this summit seeks to? What are the challenges that it seeks to address as well?
2: Okay, so basically, if you look at, if you come to our country, we have high rate of unemployment.
0: Okay.
2: So the best way of solving this is to, if you have some basic skills that you can generate some source of income from, it will reduce your reliance on the government in giving you job opportunities. So this summit seeks to address the high unemployment rates by giving our various students some entrepreneurship skills so that they can also generate some income from there.
0: Let us go through the activities for the day as well.
1: Yeah, okay, sure. So the program is going to be in three sessions.
0: Mm.
1: Yes, so we are going to have the speaker sessions where we are bringing some speakers from the business background. We are going to have Dr. Edward Niama Amatefiu from the School of Business. We are going to have Dr. Hackman Issel from the School of Business. We are going to have Miss Clifford Deborah, who is also a CEO of the Chosen Gem Empire.
0: Okay.
1: We are also going to have Cyrus the King.
0: Mm.
1: Yes, one of the most young and vibrant entrepreneurs on campus. In fact, he started his journey from UCC, and right now he's doing so massively well. And we are also having Master Digraf Tosei, who is the UCC SLC treasurer. And we are going to have our very own hall master, my own father, Dr. Justice Kwakuado, who is going to serve as a chair. And also our special guest, of honor, we are expecting Honorable Justice Atta, who is the mayor of Cape Coast. So we are going to have the speaker session. They are going to speak to us about entrepreneurship.
0: Okay.
1: We are going to share entrepreneurship ideas to the student entrepreneurs. Right after that, you are not just going to only listen to the speakers. We are going to break into the skill session,
0: okay,
1: where students will get the chance to learn some relevant skills such as graphic design, photography, coding. For my ladies, I know most of them are interested in nail fixing, makeup. We are going to teach all those skills.
0: Mm.
1: Yes. And for the trade fair, we want to make it big. So we've postponed it to next week, Saturday. So it's not going to be part of tomorrow's program, but we are still going to have the trade fair where student entrepreneurs and even vendors in the Cape Coast community will come around and showcase the products they also have. Yes.
0: Okay. But what led to the choice? Let me come to you. So what led to the choice of the various, you know, big names he's mentioned?
2: Okay, so these big names are businessmen and women, and they are theorists. They are not theorists, sorry. Mm. They are people who are in the business community. So they know what's going on and how to start up these businesses. And also, they also have experiences. Let me put it like that. They also have the experiences that they can teach us. Where to go, where to pass, and all those stuff in building our various businesses.
0: Mm.
2: So that led to the choice of these big men and business women who are coming this Saturday.
0: I see. Who's the target at? Who is this event target that is listening and can come on board and be part of the entrepreneurship?
2: Okay, so it's open for all UCC students, but the target is for Superannuation Hall affiliates.
0: Mm.
2: But if you are around UCC and you want to learn about entrepreneurship, you can come on board.
0: Okay. Now, Najisi, tell me, for how long has it been running?
1: For Superpreneur, this is the maiden edition.
0: Okay.
1: The maiden edition of Superpreneur.
0: Mm-hmm.
1: And we believe that subsequent administrations will take this program out and even make it more and very, very, very much interesting. We are hoping that some years to come, we can even add pitch competitions. We can even set up an entrepreneurship fund to help and support students who have ideas, but financially, they don't have the capital to start. So this is the maiden edition, but we are hoping that some years to come, the next administration to come will take this program out and make it big.
0: And hopefully becomes an annual program as well.
1: Yes, please. Mm-hmm. We want Superpreneur to become the most vibrant and the biggest student-led entrepreneurship summit on UCC campus and even Cape Coast. Mm. Yes.
0: You mentioned the exhibition will be after, but if anyone will want to get involved and come on board, how do they reach you out?
1: Yeah, so for the exhibition, if you are in this service that you are into, and you like to display what you have, kindly contact myself, the JCLC president, Nana Jesse Boateng. I'm giving my number out, 0541-486831. Yes.
0: Any final message for anyone listening and attempting to grace the occasion?
2: Okay, so the final message is that this is the start of our entrepreneurship summit.
0: Okay.
2: So anyone or everyone should come learn something, learn some skills. Even if you are not, you don't want any income from that, some of the skills, we have ice cream making.
0: Okay.
2: You can just make some ice cream for yourself when you are board and all those stuff. So everyone should come.
0: I see. Anything to add up before we go?
1: Yeah, so I want to draw the attention of our youth on something, that the future of our country lies so much in enterprise development. Yes. If you have a business idea, if there is an idea that is in your mind, kindly start something now, and it can be Ghana's biggest job creator tomorrow.
0: Okay.
1: So this is what Superpreneur seeks to achieve. So we are calling on everyone in UCC campus, everyone in Superannuation Hall, and even everyone around Cape Coast to come around. Tomorrow is going to be a big day. Come and meet businessmen. Come and connect. Come and learn skills. This is an opportunity that you can't miss. Yes. So we are calling on each and everyone to join us as we have our maiden edition of the Superpreneur Entrepreneurship Summit. Thank
0: you. All right. Thank you so much. You heard Nana, Kwame Jesse Boateng, the whole president for Super Nation. Also, Owusu Ijabin, organizing committee. You wanted to say something?
1: Yeah, I wanted to say Nana too is part of my
0: name. Oh, okay, okay. Then I was in the spirit. Guys, thank you so much for coming.
1: Thank you.
0: So Nana, Kwame Jesse Boateng, whole president, and then Owusu, should I add Nana to the name? Owusu Ijabin, organizing committee. Thanks so much, guys, for coming. We've still got some more coming up right here on the Workshop 88.9. Please stick and stay. I'll be right back.

You are logged into the World Cup Buzz, your definitive audio pass to the absolute wildest drama, rivalries, and controversies rocking the 2026 FIFA World Cup. What is meant to be will be the headline for this episode of World Cup Buzz. My name is Raja Swaggy. Now, we're talking about Javier Renard, the coach, well, of Tunisia, if you didn't know. Somewhere in March, his time with Saudi Arabia became a little jittery after he lost 4-0 to Egypt and 2-1 to Saudi Arabia. The heavy defeats to Egypt in particular caused an uproar among Saudi fans and soccer officials. The team looked tactically disorganized and the federation felt Renard had lost his grip on the squad and so were thinking of releasing him. But then the Ghana job became vacant and there were rumors that if he leaves Saudi Arabia, he will be picked by Ghana to continue his job there. But then Saudi Arabia maintained him, allowing Ghana then to go for Carlos Queiroz. But just days after Ghana confirmed Carlos Queiroz, the Saudi Arabia side in April sacked Javier Renard. And that was a little bizarre. But his joblessness was not to last any longer. The World Cup started, and after losing 5-1 to Sweden, the Tunisian Football Federation parted ways with their coach Sabri Lamouchi. That opened way for Javier Renard. Just like that, Javier us back into the World Cup. So for man meant not to make it to the World Cup, by all means, found a way still to make it there. Indeed, what is meant to be will be.

0: I think that just as my boss has said, after hard days of work, there's a need to relax. There's a need to.
1: So it's just actually, for them to chill.
2: So we'll call it edutainment.
0: Okay. Yeah,
2: more like education thing. With entertainment.
1: Okay.
2: Yeah. Yes. Yeah. So edutainment. That's all what right. I'll say.
3: Okay. Yeah. And I want to equally add that as GRASA, we are partners in national development through research.
1: All right.
3: So we intend to organize this week celebration for people to know what we do, what we actually stand for, and how we can use our education platform, how we can use our research activities to project the association and then contribute to national development. So it's a way that people will get to know the association proper and then get to understand what we do. And it's not only, as he said, it's not only about entertainment, but the educational aspect of it.
1: Talk of the educational aspect, I see a tall list of giant speakers coming on board. First of all, tell me the theme for the celebration and then who are those coming on board?
2: Right, I would be doing that. The main theme is about the fact that we want to celebrate leadership that comes with integrity.
1: Okay.
2: And we believe that leadership should be one that brings about positive outcomes and not one that brings about negative outcomes.
1: Right.
2: Leadership should be one that is clean. When I say clean, I mean one that is devoid of corrupt activities or corruption-related activities. And so the theme of the week celebration this year is leading with integrity, advancing ethical responsibility in academia and society.
1: Okay.
2: That's the theme for the week celebration.
1: Okay.
2: Yes.
1: Now, who's taking the those coming up? Okay, let's go.
0: All right. So as part of the week celebration, we have outlined a couple of activities. So Monday, 22nd of June, we have our official launch.
1: Okay.
0: And there are a lot of great speakers in academia.
1: Is it going to be a launch or a launch with lunch or a lunch with lunch?
2: I mean, it comes with both.
0: Yeah.
2: So it's a lunch with lunch.
1: Yeah. I see that.
0: Yeah. So we have a couple of great speakers in academia, stakeholders and all that. So I want to highlight on some of the speakers that are coming. We have Professor George K.T. Odru. He is the technical advisor for the Minister for Education. He will be gracing the occasion as well. And then we have our chairman to be the vice chancellor of the University of Cape Coast in the person of Professor Dennis Wolayo Haeto. He is also coming. And a couple of other speakers as well. Professor Dr. Sobiri Yeboah, our own mother, Dean of School of Graduate Studies, she is also gracing the occasion.
1: Okay.
0: Mrs. Sarah Dakwa, professor. We also have head of projects and programs at the office of the special prosecutor. And he is also part of the youth against corruption agenda as well. As my boss said, you know, we want to bring about ethical leadership in academia and society. We have Raga as well, our own MP for Cape Coast North. Our MC is also coming, Honorable George Justice Arthur, and quite a number of speakers as well.
1: Okay.
0: So having said that, I will also look at some of the programs following up, like Tuesday, Wednesday, and all that. So on Tuesday, 23rd of June, we have IT Tech Clinic. And then, of course, we are in the World Cup season. And so we thought it wise to add Ghana March projection as well. They will be rep your JC as well. So students can come around and watch
2: your Ghana
0: match.
2: JC.
0: Yeah.
2: You don't wear Manchester United or Chelsea.
1: Is there any provision to watch the World Cup matches there as well?
2: Yes, we're doing a projection.
1: That's fine.
2: Right at the Vaku Trust Hall,
1: beautiful.
2: Four courts, together with Sasakawa area. That's where we are projecting the Ghana against England, right?
1: Yeah.
2: In that evening. But beautiful. Before that, there's an old school jam, like some music and some popcorn and palm wine. I mean, around, so you can come around and have some fun with us here.
1: Beautiful.
0: All right. So on Wednesday, 24th of June, we will have a corporate hangout.
2: Yeah.
0: More or less an entertainment program where we will invite corporate
1: organizations. That is where we, the many more, will come.
2: Yes, you understand. Because we have to party.
0: We have to release some stress.
2: Yeah.
0: So if we have invited corporate institutions and agencies. They will be gracing the occasion as well. On Thursday, 25th of June, we have a webinar on journals. You know, as postgraduate students, there's a need to publish, there's a need to make your writing known. And so as part of it, we've added a webinar on that. And we have our very own professor who is the provost for College of Humanities and Legal Studies,
2: Japan, right?
0: Prof. Daniel Ejapon. Yeah. He will be helping us with that, among other speakers. Friday, 26th of June, we have a health screening. And in the evening,

0: we have a cultural and international night. I want to highlight on the health screening. You know that as postgraduate students, there's the need to pay attention to our health. So okay. We have outlined some health programs like checking of BP, body mass index, syphilis test, HIV test, and all that. Okay. We are doing this in collaboration with Cape Coast Teaching Hospital.
1: Okay.
0: And there's also going to be a blood donation as well. So it's going to be...
1: This is really packed.
0: Very, very packed program. And then on Saturday, we have...
2: You're forgetting the Friday evening.
0: Oh, Friday evening. That's very, very important. cultural and international.
2: Oh, yes. Night. Yeah. Those stuff are very important for me, of course. Yeah, so we plan to have a cultural and international night. That's to embrace diversity. And as people or association, we don't want to only do the official stuff.
1: Okay.
2: We want to recognize the fact that in this country, there are about 100 ethnic groups, and you're going to have a number of them in your association. We also have international students within the association, we should embrace them all. That is where we are having a cultural night, and that program is more about displaying culture. We have different group of association on campus. There's the VOSAC, that's the Volta Regional Students Association. There's the Kokomba group as well. Okay. We have different groups on campus, and so we are calling on them all to come and display their culture in a way that we call on embracement, or embracing all cultures, all traditions on campus. That's what we are doing. So international students also would be coming around with their flags, I mean, which country they are representing, and maybe some local culture they want to display to us over there. Yeah. And that's what we call the culture and international light. But of course, let me take it from here. On Saturday as well, like you mentioned, we're going to have an inter-college sports games. Okay. So of course, we want to also exercise ourselves. And so on the Saturday morning, we're doing some aerobics, and then there's some indoor games as well. The ludo, the cards, or all of that Owari would be happening at the forecourt of Vaco Trust Hall.
1: Okay.
2: And then afterwards, aside that, there's a game, or there's a football match between the colleges that will be happening also on the Castford Field at that particular time. But moving into the latter part of the day, by 3 p.m., 4 p.m., thereabout, there's a setup for a debate, an inter-college debate. And that's an interesting motion that we're going to debate about. The motion, this we're doing with the Youth Against Corruption. So the motion for the debate is that between a leader who is corrupt but highly effective, as compared to a leader who is clean but less effective, which one would you choose? I mean, so that's the motion that we are debating on. There are times that people will be saying that, oh, Nipano, you're corrupt. And Pona say, I mean, yes, you're country, no matter what, do I care? But people also think about the future. People also think about just not the immediate benefit that we are receiving. So that is the conversation we are going to have between a leader who is highly corrupt but highly effective, as compared to one that is clean but less effective. That's what we are having on a Saturday evening. We invited some big men to come around and also have that conversation with us. But then on Sunday, we wrap it all up with a Thanksgiving service with the University Interdenominational Church, that's UIC. And then we say thank you, Lord.
1: Like I said, this looks really packed. If any of your members or someone is listening, what should they expect in the week?
2: Right. So the expectation they're going to have, one, of course, I want to talk about entertainment. For me, I like entertainment because I was once president of the Hall of Entertainment in UCC Barco Hall. Yeah. So for me, I love entertainment. And so the entertainment aspect is there.
1: All right.
2: You're really going to be entertained if you come around. But the education aspect, which is the ultimate in this, because our partnership with the Office of the Special Prosecutor has been about the fact that we want to educate our people on leading with integrity. The truth of the matter is that you don't have to lead an association, a group, or a country before you are a leader. That's personal leadership. And integrity is when you are doing the right thing when nobody's looking at you. That is what we are preaching in this program. So the education aspect, as we are saying, when you come around, you're going to be educated about how to lead with integrity. What exactly is corruption? What is given and taken in public service? People don't really understand some of these things.
1: Yeah.
2: And that's what we're going to talk about, especially on the Monday. And the other part of it is researching with integrity. Or as postgraduate students, I say that GRASAG is the biggest group of researchers in Ghana. People don't really see it that way. No, UTAG is the most experienced researchers. But if you talk about numbers, GRASAG has it. And so if we are conducting research, we are writing theses almost every year, producing theses, that should be done appropriately. If it must be done, it must be done well.
1: Finally, so we before you go anywhere, for the members and for the occasion as well.
3: All right. So let me just continue from where my brother landed, that we expect every member of the association to partake fully. Because I've maintained that we as executive council believe in human capacity building. So okay. As we are entertaining ourselves, we need to equally be empowered. We need to equally be equipped with the skills, knowledge, to be able to finish our work on time. And as I mentioned, to contribute to national development through our research work. So we want to urge each and every postgraduate student to partake in this series of activities. And I know by the end of the day, we will benefit from it fully.
2: I have something brief I want to add to it. Within the program, we're having a trade fair as well.
1: Okay.
2: That is a call for vendors. We need a space where we're organizing the program, the Alumni, Varco Trust, Sasakawa Stretch. And so we are calling on vendors that if you're interested and you want to come to campus and do a business for like 3 days, we're giving you a space at that stretch. And it's 400 cedis for a tent. I mean, for you to do business on campus. Yes. So for 400 cedis for 4 days on campus. And then if we give you light tables and tent.
1: Okay.
2: So we're just calling on vendors, I mean, in and around Cape Coast. Of course, I know TW Radio Reach is out there. Most so definitely. If you're listening to us, you have a business, you want to come to campus and advertise or sell, make some sales within next week. Of course, the program is from next week, 22nd to 28th. But right. The trade fair is from the Wednesday to Saturday. So you come around, come put your business on board, and let's make some sales together.
1: Thank you, gentlemen, for coming to the studio. Okay.
3: All right. But I can't leave here without appreciating the good work the investment management is doing for the students. And let me use this opportunity to commend the acting vice chancellor of the University of Cape Coast, Professor Dennis Walanyo Aheto. We, the postgraduate student, we are so much grateful. We've had one of the best collaboration ever to champion the interests of postgraduate students. The registrar, the Dean School of Graduate Studies, the Office of the Dean of Students, Prof. Japon, and all other professors who usually facilitate our weekly webinar series for us and other programs we organize for postgraduate students. And to every student who has believed in us, we want to say thank you, and we continue to urge you that support us so that we can finish building the GRASAC we all desire.
1: Thank you so much.
3: Thank you.
1: All right, so it's all about the GRASAC Week 2026, celebrating ethical and responsible leadership. We're still here on the workshop. I'll be taking a quick turn. When I come back, we do some more idea before I wrap it all up.

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0: And you're welcome back to TW88.9. This is still the workshop with me, Sir Roy, wrapping up a bit of hard press with time, but we'll still make sure we get this off. I mentioned earlier about the 24 facility, bed facility, pediatric oncology, you know, facility being built, commissioned to begin at the Cape Coast Teaching Hospital earlier this morning. And we want to take this conversation and have that as well. Okay, so I hope I see you all. let me give you the chance. Good morning, madam.
1: Hi, good morning.
0: Yes, let me allow you to do the introduction yourself. Yes.
1: Why can you see my handwriting?
0: I need to take time. I can see, but I need, okay. Madam Jane William, is it a fee?
1: My name is Jane Williams, Esquire.
0: Oh, okay.
1: Yes.
0: Okay. Jane Williams, Esquire,
1: yes.
0: Founder for Viva Texan Foundation,
1: yes.
0: Childhood Cancer NGO. Beautiful. Welcome to the studio.
1: Thank you.
0: I've been following the happenings for a while, and I see the vision to put up a 24-bed, you know, unit facility. I know the stories came back way back from 2019-2020, where your other partner and yourself decided to come together. You can share a bit of the story with us, and then we see the reason for the unit being built as well.
1: Very well. So I am an indigenous of Cape Coast. I was born and bred here, and I have a number of children biologically. Okay. So one of them in 2019, when I went to pick her up from school, I was told she fell. And you know, kids play a lot. So I really didn't take it much seriously. So when we got home, there was a swell at her right hip. No incision, no bruises, nothing but a swell. So I took her to CCTH for a scan to be done.
0: Okay.
1: And that was when I was told that she has a tumor in her kidney. And she also has a single kidney. Up until yesterday, I was in Accra. So it was yesterday that I met with some specialists, and they were even telling me that there are some scans that people do and they are not able to even detect it well, even though it is anomaly scan. And it was news to me just yesterday. So we did anomaly scan when she was a child, but still we couldn't detect that she has a single kidney. And that very single kidney got affected by cancer. So we had to go to Kolebu because Cape Coast Teaching Hospital at that time did not run such facilities for kids. They had a cancer unit, all right, but it was for adults.
0: Okay.
1: And they needed a pediatric oncologist to be able to handle the children very well. So fast forward, we did Kolebu for a long time during the COVID, driving in and out of Kolebu anytime she had crisis.
0: Wow.
1: And until 2020, she was declared palliative. And when we say somebody is declared palliative, it means that orthodox medication or no medication can actually help them, and that they have some little time to pass on to eternity.
0: Okay.
1: So I brought her home, and after 10 days of being declared palliative, she passed on at home. And during that time, we had a doctor, Dr. Emmanuel Amwako, who was now a pediatrician and wanting to become an oncologist as well. So I met her, and the first day we met, it was like a passionate doctor meeting a bruised mom. So we picked that from there, and then we spoke with the board and the management of CCTH that we wanted to start something of that nature in Cape Coast. Because the whole Ghana, we have only two comprehensive centers for pediatric oncology services.
0: Just two.
1: That is Kolebu Teaching Hospital and then Komfanochi Teaching Hospital.
0: Okay.
1: We now have Ridge, and we have the Trust Hospital as well and other shared care facilities. But comprehensively, it's only two. And people from the Western North, Western region, Central region,
0: all come down
1: moved
0: to
1: Kolebu.
0: Wow.
1: So when I was in Kolebu, my child was on the roll. She was 1,423 on the roll.
0: My goodness.
1: Yes. And I met parents from Dick's Cove, Axim, Nzema, Jomoro, Asabakas, those places traveling. And if you have had somebody surviving cancer, when they go through chemotherapy, when they go through radiation, the discomfort, the puking, it's a whole lot of, you know, trauma. Like, so sitting in trotro or public transport with a child who pukes like 13 times within 2 hours.
0: Wow.
1: Yes, I was fortunate to be driving But for the other parents,
0: still won't be uncomfortable.
1: Yeah.
0: I mean, it wouldn't be comfortable to handle.
1: It wouldn't. Yeah. It wouldn't be very comfortable. So we started gradually with the children's ward of the Cape Coast Teaching Hospital.
0: Okay.
1: By first refurbishing the place to make it more child-friendly, having cartoons.
0: I think I was there last 2 weeks.
1: Okay, having cartoon stickers on the walls and all that. That was 6 years ago, but we keep on, you know, trying to make it fresh every time. And we also had to get a space for the kids surviving cancer. So surprisingly, when we started, Kolebu started, you know, pushing cases to us.
0: Okay.
1: That means the less complex ones, like administering chemotherapy and then giving other medications.
0: So we have children going through all that?
1: Yes, please.
0: Wow.
1: A lot of them. In fact, statistically, every year, about 1,500 children are expected to be diagnosed with childhood cancer, any of the cancers. Yes. So we started with that and we were given a space, just a small space in the ward, because the ward actually takes care of almost all ailments affecting children from NICU to, I think, 14 years. So we got a small space and then we started operating. And we, right from the day we launched the foundation, we spoke about having our own structure.
0: Okay.

0: from fever and all other ailments. When it happens like that, we'll have to halt the cancer treatment, make sure that we treat that fever or whatever for it to go before we come back to cancer. The cancer cells are such that they metastasize. I don't know how to say it, but they multiply or move to other organs very quickly.
1: Okay.
0: The moment you try to treat them, because they react kind of aggressively.
1: Yeah.
0: So then period of time that you stop the cancer medication to treat the fever, let's say lasts for about a week or two, just imagine what the cells will do. They would have multiplied, multiplied and traveled to all other places. So it became very important for us to have our own structure where we can handle only children surviving cancer. So the board of CCTH were generous enough. They granted us a parcel of land for free.
1: Wow.
0: And for 6 years, we've been going around begging for alms. We've met ministers. We've met a lot of people, chiefs and all others. And 3 years ago, we launched the Hope Project at the Imintimaze Palace. Yes, Osabarima Dr. Nana Kwisata II granted us his palace for us to launch the Hope Project.
1: Okay.
0: And 3 years down the line, we got Ehunabo Brimpra Ajinsim, that is the Paramount Chief of Asinkushia, for him to give us, he is the board chair of Gassem Foundation.
1: Okay.
0: So we applied and then he granted us 1,000 bags of cement.
1: Wow.
0: And we have other people like Raj Diagnostics, who also has a Kifit Club. And within a month, he was able to raise about 100,000 Ghana cedis for us here in Cape Coast. Yes. So last Monday, we thought it wise to cut sword because it's been 6 years since this dream. We had this dream. And people will sometimes support when they see something substantial being done. So it was a decision by the hospital and then all the stakeholders involved that we cut sword and start with whatever money we have so that when people see where we are going, they will trust us to add more to it.
1: Okay.
0: So that's why, that's the basis of the foundation and then the sword cutting for this project.
1: So it's not as if there is a ready money pick somewhere that is raising the structure from start to finish.
0: No.
1: But you thought it was to start and then still putting some seed to keep it
0: up. Yes. As at Monday when we had the program, we have the land. We have 1,000 bags of cement from Gassem. We have 350,000 Ghana cedis cash sitting down. And that can actually take off the first phase of the concrete work and all that. Yes. So that's what we have. And we have had other pledges from other people. The project is not full-time mortar and brick.
1: Okay.
0: So when you go to Trust Hospital, their children's ward is partly concrete and container. And it's very beautiful because it is expandable.
1: Okay.
0: You can expand it. So we thought it wise to have that so that as time goes on, we can expand it to contain more children if we are having more cases coming in. So it is concrete and then container.
1: Okay.
0: So as we sit here now, we have also a pledge from Raj Diagnostics. Raj Diagnostics helps us with diagnosing our kits. And that is the MRI and then the biopsies and all that is Raj that has been doing it for us over the years. And on Monday, they also promised us 500,000 Ghana cedis worth of services that they will provide for us for free. Trust me, it comes as a relief because these services are not cheap. For a CT scan, you'll be paying around 800 cedis. For MRI, we're paying around 4,000 plus. So imagine a child. My child, I think from 2019 to 2020, did about 12 MRIs.
1: Wow.
0: And as at that time, it was 2,050 cedis for a session. And she did about 17 cycles of radiation. That time, it was 1,000 cedis per session. And she did 24, she was supposed to do 28 cycles of chemotherapy, but she did 24 cycles of chemotherapy. So imagine that price as well. I remember it was COVID era and medication was not that readily available. So when you go and then your medication is about, let's say 1,005, you have to go with 3,000 to the pharmacy.

0: So you pay 1,005 to take the first batch, then you use the 1,005 as a security for the next dose of medication. Wow. So imagine if you do not have that kind of fund there. So in as much as we want to put up the structure, we also appeal to people to support us for the day-to-day running of the foundation.
1: Okay.
0: Because these are children whose parents really do not have.
1: Yeah.
0: So this one, I was speaking to one, I have to send money for medication, 750, send another one, 260. So for their medication, and we feed them to when they come for treatment.
1: Mm.
0: Yes. We just had a benevolent man pledging to give them their breakfast every time. So their breakfast is now off my head. It came in just last week.
1: Thank God.
0: But for the past years, we've been giving them lunch every time they come for treatment. And during Christmas, we organize Christmas parties for them.
1: Okay.
0: That initiative came because when we were in Kolebu, my time to eat into the Christmas, and you realize that there were a lot of festivities outside, and those in the world felt like they are not part of the celebration. So we started having parties in the world for the children. And for that particular party, it's not for only the cancer patients. It's for every child found on the ward and in the hospital.
1: Mm.
0: And we moved the party from Cape Coast Teaching Hospital. We moved to Ewim Polyclinic. And for Ewim, I love them, my people. As for them, they will dress from their homes.
1: Party ready.
0: By the time we go, they've put up canopies and all that waiting for us. So we take the opportunity to educate the parents, and then we have parties with them. And sometimes we move to Adesado Clinic also to share some of the goodies for them. We also do awareness creation.
1: Okay.
0: So what we do is we move from churches, marketplaces, everywhere, radio stations, just to create awareness. The reason for this is that for childhood cancers, it's not as deadly as we see it.
1: Okay.
0: Yes, I lost my child. It was because we detected it very late. In fact, it had taken about 70% of her kidney was gone. So when we went, they just gave her chemo, went in straight, and it took a substantial amount of her kidney away. So we believe that early detection can save lives, and we have evidence to that. So we go around to educate people on the early warning signs that parents should look out for in their children. When they start presenting these things consistently for about 2 weeks, then you have to take the child to the hospital. We also organize blood donation exercises.
1: Okay.
0: Yes. Last year, we couldn't do it because of some logistics and challenges and all that. The people that we looked on to support us, unfortunately, gave us late notice that they will not be able to support us. But this year, we look forward to getting support. It will be in September. So what we do is that when you are surviving cancer, you have issues with blood.
1: Okay.
0: Because the chemo, the radiation, all reduces the blood content in your body. So previously, our kids will have to be running around their parents. I need a blood donor. So we came up with the issue that every year we organize blood donation exercise for Cape Coast Teaching Hospital on the back that if our children surviving cancer needs blood, they will have access to blood 24/7 throughout the year until we organize another blood donation exercise. So that's why we do the blood donation exercise.
1: We really hard pressed with time, but I would want you to, I see you have a GoFundMe as well.
0: Yes.
1: I want you to mention the project, the name of the project, and then any available way people can donate to help the project as well.
0: Yes, thank you very much. So the project is Hope Project. Hope Project, yes. And
1: championed by
0: Vivat Texan Foundation, of course. Yes, we named it the Hope Project because we believe that it has to bring hope to the people.
1: Okay.
0: And people feel comfortable helping with a common name rather than associated to. Yes.
1: Okay.
0: So we've a Texan Foundation, but the project we are undertaking is a Hope Project. And we have the GoFundMe account, and then it is Hope Project.
1: Okay.
0: So when you go to Hope GoFundMe online, you find Hope Project powered by Vivat Texan Foundation. It is there. We also have our MTN Momo account, very secured account that you can also donate through it.
1: Okay.
0: And you just have to reference its Hope Project so that we know that this particular fund is going into the structure. And the number is 0246-373464. And the name that will always come up is Vivat Texan Foundation.
1: All right. I want you to mention it again, the number.
0: Yes, 0246-373464. And the name that will come up is Vivat Texan Foundation. MTN mostly does not bring up the names of those who send it, but it's only the reference that comes up. So I want to take this opportunity to thank every person who has donated from one city to any amount at all. We are so much grateful. And since you have the number, if you wish for you to be acknowledged very well, you can send a text message to that number. It is not a call line. It's just for Momo. So send a text message and we'll duly acknowledge your contributions. Thank you very much.
1: Thank you so much. But are you considering going into medicine as well?
0: People ask me this question when...
1: Because you become so accustomed to the...
0: Yes, and we are pressed with time. I would have taken us through the early warning signs.
1: In fact, we'll need this conversation again. We'll have to have this conversation.
0: And even in Ghanaian language, like infanti as well. My people will get to understand us very well. Those who are unable to understand English language.
1: Thank you so much for coming.
0: Thank you so much for having me.
1: Folks, this is where time will permit us this morning. I've been speaking with Jane Williams-Kwa, founder of Vivat Texan Foundation Child Cancer NGO, seeking to put up a 24-bed facility for a pediatric oncology center right here in Cape Coast. And God willing, Monday we are back with the workshop from 7 to 10 with me, Sarah. Thank you to production, Anadaze, and all the team. And thank you to you two for sticking and staying. God willing, next week we come back again. Bye-bye.
2: So I'm a person, and I'm a person, I'm a man, I'm a

And indeed, it's love, love, love, love, love that we need. It's a beautiful Friday morning. I'm seeing some showers out there. So good morning going out to you. Good morning, good morning, good morning. I believe you've been able to have your morning coffee with the morning show, the workshop with Sir Roy. And he has done good for you after you've taken all that coffee in. Now, we are ready for brunch. And you know, when it's Friday, we allow you to play songs for us. All we have to do is just send in our songs, our artists, our song, and all that it is. And we'll play the songs back to back, back to back for you. 020-2085-888 is the number that we are using. It could be SMS, it could be WhatsApp, it could be through our voice note, and we'll do that. And yesterday, I remember I told you something. Father's Day is coming so soon. It's just this Sunday. So all I'm asking is send in your messages about your father. That man that you love, that man that has been there for you, the man that has been the pillar and the provider in your life. It could be your brother, your uncle, your husband, your father, anyone. On 020-2085-888, just send your voice note to it and we'll pile all of them up and play that for them on Sunday, because Sunday is a very special day for them. And from the brotherhood, they said, boxes in a singlet and pibium. We want something better this Father's Day. Make sure you give them something better. Singlet and a handkerchief and a socks and wabre. They can buy for themselves. At least buy something once over to my nibi. Not just the singlet and the boxes. We need something. ABC PS5. Obviously, it's 50K. That is 50,000 Ghana cedis. It's nice for a man to enjoy himself. And there are other so many things that you can do for them. So make sure that you're doing something nice. And the first step is by sending a voice note to 020-2085-888. 020-2085-888. Sunday. Now, this is what you do. I send no voice note now. Add his name, his occupation, and baby Oti. Now we wonder on an awesome na error command on 020-2085-888. Now I want to officially welcome you to the Urban Mix. I am the audacious Miss Brown, and today being Friday, that a Friday edition, I'm doing it with DJ Konya. So we're here and we're hitting it up to jam. And you know, the Fridays are won't be awful because Obiara, why are not doing there or the chill? So we are going to be here and djawule with you together. Now, let me take this breather. When I come back, we'll celebrate few people. Then your songs can be played. 020-2085-888. You can send your song now.

And I don't even know how you would want to live without love, because love is beautiful. And just as I told you, Father's Day is at the very corner. And indeed, every woman needs a man. And that's why I'm going to give you this song from Yvonne Chaka Chaka. She says, every woman needs a man.

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And the fact that you stay here with me all the time makes me fall in love with you. And there's a very beautiful piece by Sakodie and Akwaboa that says, end up falling in love with you. And the fact that you love TW Radio and you stay here with us always, every single day from Monday to Friday, is what makes me fall in love with you all the time. Thank you so much for staying here with us. And if you just tune in, this is TW Radio 88.9, the Friday's edition of the Urban Mix. Here we allow you to give us the songs you want, the songs you've been enjoying in your home. We want to play it to the whole world to enjoy some too. So now share with me your playlist. Any song you listen, as long as it's nice, we will share it with the world on 020-2085-888. It could be SMS and also it could be a WhatsApp text, and we'll read that. And make sure you follow us on all our social media platforms, especially our Facebook page. Please don't forget to go to our YouTube channel to go and subscribe, and our WhatsApp channel that is hot. Make sure you hop in there and enjoy something. So 020-2085-888. I'm actually compiling the list right now to play the songs for you. In a bit, we'll do all that for you. But we have a happy birthdays to wish. People are actually celebrating their birthdays. So we are going to say happy birthday going out to Zoe Slandana and also Boris Johnson and the man himself, Thomas Partey, the Ghanaian VIP footballer. We say happy birthday to him. And also a very special happy birthday going out to a gentleman called Charles Mensah of Sekendi Soccerbet on his birthday.

And the Friday energy has already started for us here. I know the rains are coming down, but this is the time we still need to enjoy ourselves. I've said it, Friday, we don't need advice from anyone because we have strived so hard and we just have to enjoy ourselves. We'll jolly throughout it. But before that, we need to make money because it is money that we'll use to do that jolly. 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And you can also call 050-349-2633 or 055-955-0610 for more information. And imagine reaching out for something that fits so perfectly and it feels like home. You wear it, you look at yourself.

yourself in the mirror and you see the pride, the culture, and keep staring right back at you. And this is something that you can carry everywhere that you have to go. It is coming. Yes, it is coming. It is something that will allow you to carry your city where you go. Stay with TW Radio as we unveil the next chapter of Cape Coast Story. And the hashtag as visit Cape Coast is coming. And indeed, we need you to visit Cape Coast because something good is coming. And you know, when we are cooking, it is coming. And we have something nice for you. It is Friday. We are about to start playing our very first batch of songs. And I read all the messages for you. Then we'll play the songs bit by bit. On 0202085888, 0202085888. And also, don't forget to send in your voice note for Father's Day, the man that you want to celebrate on Sunday, which is Father's Day. Don't forget to send in your voice note on 0202085888. I'll come back and read the first batch, then we'll play on.

0: And so now let's start our batch. So the first message says, good morning, Miss Brown. Please, how are you doing? I am Father Rush, listening to you at Aircon. Please play me Olufofo to all my church members. Miss Brown, have a nice weekend. Thank you so much. Good morning, Miss Brown. I am Makala. Please, I want you to play me God is the Greatest by Vibes Cartel. And hello, good morning. I am Alex from Pedu. Please play me Dia Minamfa by Young Tov. Okay. Hello, good morning. I am Emis from Pedu. Please play me Sika by Amuzu and Yao Darling. Okay. And last on the list is, yeah, please play me Rosa, Inga Rosa, Peace by Peace. I think this is the first batch. We'll play this one. Then we'll read the rest of the message and play all of them together. So let's enjoy our very first request out there, which is God is Greatest. God is Greatest by Vibes Cartel.
1: God is the Greatest.

0: And Olufofo by Victor AD is also a song that were requested. So on 0202085888 is the number that we are using. You can also send your song request and we'll play for you. Now let's do this one. This one says, please play me Good Days by Za. And we have Please Play Me Kalahi, Toxic. And then we have someone saying, please, good morning, I am Robert Edwin. Please, how was your night? It was good, Robert. My request song is Kofi Kinata Black Star song. Obviously, that is in order to play that song because a win is always a win. You can also send in your request and I'll read all of them. I'll pile the rest together and I read them and we'll play all the songs together. If you just tune in, this is TW Radio 88.9, the Friday's edition of the Urban Mix. Now let's go back to our songs.
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0: And I believe we're warming you up for the Friday Jams right here on TW Radio 88.9. If you're just tuning in, thank you so much. If you've been here, thank you so much. Definitely the weather is choking. I'm still reminding you on sending your voice note for the Father's Day. Any man you want to celebrate, your father, your husband, your brother, that man in your life who is a pillar to you, I am asking that please send 0202085888 a voice note that we can put together and celebrate that person for you. On Mother's Day, we go all out and take care of our mothers. And now it is about time we take care of our fathers also. So we want to go all out and celebrate them. And before you take them out or go to places with them, I believe that early in the morning, you can give them that feeling of hearing their name and something nice about them on radio. And it's only TW Radio that will do that for you. 0202085888. 0202085888. You can also write up something about your father or the man in your life that is a pillar for you on our social media platform. 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Just write it there. We'll pick it up and do that for you. It is nice to always wish someone that you care about. Let me take this breather. When we come back, we'll still continue their song request. You can also send your own on 0202085888.
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1: If you want to live life and banging, just sit back and land easy. 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Keep doing what you're doing. For sure you're gonna be the asset. When you're on fast way, I need to know when you're on fast way.

And so slowly but steady, we've been able to come close to the end of the day. And we say thank you so much for always being here with us. Thank you so much for always tuning to TW Radio 88.9 and the Urban Mix. It's been a pleasure having you here from Monday till today. We'll come back to you again Monday, full force, another energy, a beautiful energy, new vibes all the time right here on TW Radio. I am the audacious Miss Brown, and I'll come back to you, God willing, Monday, and make sure that you put yourself together. Make money, chill, and love life. Have a very peaceful and enjoyable weekend. Newsy Brief is up next with Anita Opot-Yeboah. Stay here.

Good day. This is TW News in brief at 12. My name is Anita Opon-Yoboa. From the news desk, President John Dramani Mahama has announced the establishment of 3 international expert panels to drive the global reparatory justice agenda following the adoption of the UN resolution on the transatlantic slave trade. The panels will focus on reparatory justice, the restitution of cultural artifacts, and the legal framework of pursuing international reparations claims. They are expected to provide the technical and institutional support needed to advance the reparations movement globally. The announcement was made during the high-level conference on reparatory justice in Accra, where leaders and stakeholders called for concrete action to address the enduring effects of slavery and colonialism. Moving on, Attorney General and Minister for Justice Dominic Ayeni has met with officials of the United States Department of Justice to discuss pending extradition requests and strengthen legal cooperation between Ghana and the United States. The engagement is expected to address outstanding cases involving individuals wanted by Ghanaian authorities but residing in the U.S. The discussion form part of efforts to improve collaboration on cross-border crime extradition process and mutual legal assistance between the two countries. The meeting comes amid ongoing extradition proceedings involving some high-profile Ghanaian cases. And to Parliament, the minority on Parliament's Local Government and Rural Development Committee is urging government to redirect funds allocated for the proposed 24-hour market initiative to complete stalled Agenda 111 hospital project. Ranking Member Francis Asensubuache argued that several districts already have underutilized market, making additional market projects less urgent than unfinished healthcare infrastructure. He said resources should be channeled into critical health projects to improve healthcare delivery, especially in areas where new markets may not be economically justified. And wrapping up, Chief Justice Officer of National Youth Authority, Usman Abdullahi Ayariga, has urged young Ghanaians to focus on acquiring practical skills and entrepreneurship rather than relying solely on white-collar employment opportunities. He stressed that skills development

0: chill spot. The chill spot.
1: The chill spot. 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The chill spot.
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0: 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Today on Kowa Wellness Minute, we are discussing understanding the connection between infection and the immune system. There is a very strong connection between infections and the immune system, and understanding this can help you protect your health better. The immune system is the body's natural defense army. Its job is to identify, fight, and destroy harmful germs such as bacteria, viruses, fungi, and parasites that cause infections. When germs enter the body, the immune system quickly responds by sending special cells and chemicals to attack and eliminate them. If your immune system is strong, it can often stop infections before they can make you sick or fight them off quickly when they occur. However, when the immune system is weak, the body becomes very vulnerable. Germs can multiply easily, leading to frequent infection, longer illness, and slower recovery. This is why people fall sick often, while others rarely do. The difference is often the strength of their immune system. And more reason to support your overall health and well-being with Kowa Mixture, which can be taken as part of your daily routine to help maintain general body wellness. In addition, Kowa Plus Mixture and Kowa Capsule can help boost your immune system, giving your body the strength it needs to prevent infection and fight them effectively when they arise. A strong immune system can A. prevent infection from taking hold, B. reduce the severity of illness, C. help the body recover faster. On the other hand, a weak immune system can lead to A. frequent infections, B. reoccurring illnesses, C. more serious health complications. 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
2: Messi. Even Messi. Ancora Messi.

Charlotte.

0: D'Antoni won't call timeout and let the Raptors set up their D. The crowd on its feet here at the Air Canada Center. Lynn puts it up. Bang! Jeremy Lynn from downtown! And the Knicks take the lead! Amazing here at the Air Canada Center.
1: Trips now, and I'm with Ghana star Asamoah Gyan. When you look at that group, do you think the Black Stars are going to make it to the knockout stages?
2: Well, I think it's a very tricky group right now, and all the four teams want to qualify, and definitely we are optimistic back home. Everybody back home wants Ghana to qualify, so we'll do our possible best to qualify to the next stage.
3: Azuma Nelson, there's not much we could say to Pat Caldwell. 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
4: 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You know what I mean? 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You know, they're making all kind of ways to get the title from us. But I want to prove to them I'm the best in the world.
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6: 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Chinebua, where is the connection? Yes! Elmina Sachs have finally broken the deadlock.
7: He's scored over Reed, but the pass from O'Shea is straight to Fatawu. He's spotted the goalkeeper off his line. He's retreating, Walton. Fatawu! Oh, my goodness! What a sensational goal from Abdul Fatawu from inside his own half of the pitch. It's a piece of magic.
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0: And I'm sure you know what time it is. Check for the time, 44 pounds, y'all. 12 of you live on Airborne on TW 88.9. It's time to bring you sports on your radio. And the Titanium team, Team Titanium, set and ready to deliver. And so we're ready to give you all the updates happening in around the world, all sports. And like I mentioned and apologized earlier, we're going to be a little biased lately to the World Cup. I mean, football in particular. So that's what it is. We put something together we call the World Cup Buzz. And it's about some 2 minutes update of every single bit of what we do here. So let me just give you a minute of it and see what it is. So we started off with some other ones that have passed. But today, this episode is called There is Grace in Disgrace. My movie writing skills is what got me there. I've been giving them titles, movies I wish I could have written, I couldn't write. I'm using it for the title of this thing. So there is grace in this grace. Here it is. Have a feel of what we're talking about in here real quick.
1: You're logged into the World Cup Buzz, your definitive audio pass to the absolute wildest drama, rivalries, and controversies rocking the 2026 FIFA World Cup. What is meant to be will be the headline for this episode of World Cup Buzz. My name is Raja Swaggy. Now, we're talking about Javier Renard, the coach, well, of Tunisia, if you didn't know. Somewhere in March, his time with Saudi Arabia became a little jittery after he lost 4-0 to Egypt and 2-1 to Saudi Arabia. The heavy defeats to Egypt in particular caused an uproar among Saudi fans and soccer officials. The team looked tactically disorganized and the federation felt Renard had lost his grip on the squad and so were thinking of releasing him. But then the Ghana job became vacant and there were rumors that if he leaves Saudi Arabia, he will be picked by Ghana to continue his job there. But then Saudi Arabia maintained him, allowing Ghana then to go for Carlos Queiroz. But just days after Ghana confirmed Carlos Queiroz, the Saudi Arabia side in April sacked Javier Renard. And that was a little bizarre. But his joblessness was not to last any longer. The World Cup started, and after losing 5-1 to Sweden, the Tunisian Football Federation parted ways with their coach Sabri Lamouchi. That opened way for Javier Renard. Just like that, Javier is back into the World Cup. So for man meant not to make it to the World Cup, by all means, found a way still to make it there. Indeed, what is meant to be will be.
0: Well, that was the first episode of it. What will meant to be will be. And today, of course, you missed that episode. I think that was the very first bit. That was There's Grace in Disgrace. Something we put together for the referee from Somalia, Abdul Qadir. But we'll get on that bit probably later on. But we're looking at something different. Damage control by FIFA, is it? Or is it not? You're always allowed to share your thoughts on these bars with us right here on 0202-085-888. Damage control. Welcome back to World Cup Buzz, where we cut through the corporate fluff to give you the real story behind the tournament's biggest headlines. I'm your host, Raja Swaggy, and today we are looking at a classic case of headlines. We are looking at a classic case of political theater and corporate damage control. Let's talk about the United States Department playing the hero for Cape Verde. By now, you've heard the heartwarming news. 40-year-old veteran keeper Vozinha pulled off a legendary masterclass, making 7 saves to hold Spain to a historic 0-0 draw. After the match, he broke down in tears, revealing his 59-year-old mother, Ana Candida Evora, couldn't watch him make history because of strict US visa policies and a massive $15,000 bond requirement. Suddenly, the US political machine kicks into overdrive. High-ranking politicians and state departments jump in, waive the fees, fast-track her passport, and boom, she's flying to Miami for the Uruguay game. Oh, how beautiful. Pull out the tissues, right? Except, let's look at this through a journalist's lens. This isn't just a heartwarming family reunion. This is textbook PR damage control. The United States immigration system has faced heavy criticism for months leading up to this tournament for its rigid, borderline hostile visa barriers that have locked out regular African fans, families, and even some delegates. But the moment a viral tearful story threatens to make the US look like the bad guy on the global stage, politicians swoop in to fix it for one person. They didn't fix the broken elitist system. They just fixed the PR problem. They parachuted in to save face because the optics of a working class Cambodian mother being barred from seeing her hero son were disastrous for the American dream branding of this tournament. At a masterclass in Spain, they give one mother a visa, get a million positive headlines, and completely distract everyone from the thousands of other fans still locked outside the gate. It's selective empathy at its finest. Is this a genuine gesture, or are we just watching a calculated publicity stunt? Hit us up on our socials or our lines 0202-085-888. Let us know what you think about this and more coming up soon. This is the World Cup Buzz.

Well, they have it, 51 pars on 12. The team is all set. Get you all the update. Before they get in there, let me just run you by a few of the stories gathered today, probably from last night's In It, to get you updated. And newly appointed Tunisia head coach, Javier Rina, has described the challenge connected to his latest job as one of that isn't easy. He said this in his very first press conference since his appointment as Tunisia's head coach following the sacking of Sabri Lamouchi. At the presser, Renard, who is coaching the team at the World Cup for the third term, said that the grandeur connected to the World Cup attracted him to the job. He says, at the moment, we need to be focused on ourselves. We still have a few days to be ready. It's a World Cup, I know. The passion around this event, that is what motivated me to come, and it's a challenge which isn't easy, Rina said in there. And then still around the World Cup, and Gareth Howard, Antoine Semenyo has insisted the Black Stars would not allow the opening World Cup victory to breed complacency as they prepare for a crucial Group L encounter against England. The Black Stars began their 2026 FIFA World Cup campaign with a hard-fought 1-0 victory over Panama, securing three valuable points thanks to late winner. He says that, I quote, "We know it's going to be a tough one. We feel like we're not going to get ahead of ourselves. We know we want to win that game, but we know it's not going to be easy. So make sure we recover well and make sure we train well leading up to the weekend," is what Antoine Semenyo had to say. Sticking in the World Cup, and South Africa, in their second game, have finally been able to gather a point out of this World Cup. And your coach, Hugo Bruce, is very happy with the results and even more with the performance. He says, all we have to do now in the next game is winning it. And that's what it is. Here is Hugo Bruce speaking.

0: I think we made a fantastic performance today, except that one moment in the first half, beginning long throw in. We knew that that was set in the analysis, so we were not focused and concentrated enough. But you see, on that level, you pay that cash. But after that, I think we were the best team for 75 minutes. Second half, they just throw the ball in front and hope on the big army of 195 and 192 to touch the ball and to have an occasion. But also the second ball was for us. And then you need a little bit luck. We have some chances. The ball goes through the leg or whatever. Okay, I'm very happy with the 1-1. I'm more happy with the performance. And now you know what we have to do in the next game. It's winning, and then we are in the second round.
1: Happy with the 1-1, but more happy with the players' performance on there. Now, Cojos Mexico became the very first team to reach the knockout round. Yes, they've qualified for the knockout round after beating South Korea by a 2-0 yesterday. And after a dreary first period, Luis Ramos goal just after halftime thanks to goalkeeping error by Mexico through a Group A winners with a match to go. Mexico stopper Raul Rangel made a superb double save in the only dying minute to preserve and save their lead. Finishing top keeps Mexico at home in the last 32 with a game against a third place team in Mexico. It's really difficult to deal with the emotions, coach Javier Aguirre said of the challenges going into the game. He reserved special praise for Rangel and the supporters in Guadalajara. His save was just amazing. And Aguirre says, now, away from that and speaking still in the World Cup, coach Steve Clark has been speaking. He says that this time we are the underdogs and sometimes Scotland prefers that way. And it's ahead of the game between Scotland and Morocco going down this evening. And that is what the coach feels, that Scotland is an underdog playing Morocco.
2: If I say a little bit better, would you accept that as an answer? It's a little bit better. Obviously, the players feel good about themselves. They wanted to win a game at a major tournament. They've managed to do that. Now they want to do the next step, which is to get what we need out of the next two games to make a little bit of history for Scotland. So the mood's good. Obviously, after the game, first couple of days is just about fatigue and recover. Today, they got the spark about them. The training was electric and, yeah, we feel good. No, it's against difficult opponents. Like I said before, we have to be very good. We understand, but sometimes the Scottish psyche, the Scottish mentality is that we're a little bit more comfortable when we're the underdogs. We were the favourites against Haiti, and we found the game a struggle, but we managed to win. This time we're the underdogs, and sometimes Scotland prefer it that way.
1: And that the Scotland coach. Well, Alan Pardew has also been speaking about the same issue. He's a former Premier League manager and has cautioned Scotland that they will be facing a very difficult challenge against Morocco in the upcoming World Cup fixture, describing the North African side as one of the best African sides there is.
3: Certainly is. I mean, obviously, they're one of the best African sides, and they have such flair in their team. It'd be difficult for Scotland. But Scotland, you know, that low block, counter-attack football, they're quite used to that. So it will suit them in a way. And obviously with the 3 points in the bag, they can have a little bit of confidence going into the game. Yeah, and you always feel... When I looked at those fixtures, I thought to myself, Brazil last, not probably the best, because they kind of build into a tournament, Brazil. That all through their lives, their players are in tournament football. They know what it's all about. They usually get better in the group stage. So I think that's a tough game. But this is a key game tonight because, you know, a point might be enough, mightn't it? So, you know, can they backs against the wall? Plenty of experience in that Scottish team. So let's hope they can get something.

your Monday's development, your Monday is on now, and then Ivory Coast, your Monday is leaving the United States following series of unsuccessful MLS tryouts. And your Monday shout is on and shining in the World Cup. Diomande, 19-year-old, his Ivory Coast debut in October and scored in his very first two matches. On Saturday, RB Leipzig winger faces his adopted home of Germany in Toronto, having grown into one of the Elephants' most dangerous attacking threats. Diomande's development has come despite having to live with the death last year of his 15-year-old sister, who died after a stranger spiked her drink at a party. In an emotional post on the Players Tribune website on Thursday entitled "Dear Roseanne," Diomande wrote to her, "The pitch is the only place that I feel home anymore. It's the place where I feel calm and I can speak to you. I just wish you were still here so I could tell you we did it." But that is not the case, and that is Jan Diomande speaking in there. But away from that, we'll just run you through what has happened over the in the World Cup in the last 24 hours. And it was earlier on played Uzbekistan against Colombia that ended 3-1. Czechia and then South Africa had a 1-1 draw. Switzerland and Bosnia Herzegovina ended 4-4 Swiss and then 1-4 Bosnia. And then Canada dealt with Qatar 6-0. Qatar had 2 red cards though, but that game also landed Kone into an injury situation that he's been diagnosed that, well, he needs some operation and that might take him.

are now at the final stage after work behind the scenes. New round of talks to take place for the English midfielder who would undergo medical in the USA before joining Manchester City if all goes to plan in here. So that is one of it. And also, the man I talked to you about, Yan Diomande, have the team RB Leipzig have rejected $100 million US proposal received from Liverpool. In there now, the RB Leipzig wants more than 100 million. I still try to keep him, and the standard is 120 million could be the way for now, based on World Cup performance too. RB Leipzig actually expects PSG and then that of other clubs as well to join in the race, and that is why they are holding off any other club for this 100 million fee. Yes, they believe that probably maybe Bakula will leave, and then the right hand side might need some more reinforcement, and indeed a name like this will fit in perfectly. So these are some of the transfer bit happening and the updates here. Don't forget, match week one of the EPL is already out. Match week one, it is starting off in the August 21st is the time that it started off, and the very first game, the opening game, is Arsenal against the newly promoted side Coventry. Lampard versus Arteta. How will this be? Only time will tell, and I'm sure that will be quite a game for the two of them to handle come in 21st of August. That is a Friday. On Saturday, early kickoff is going to be Hull City, another promoted side, against Manchester United. What another cracker it will be. And Everton will take on Crystal Palace. Ipswich will take on Sunderland. And also Nottingham Forest will take on Leeds United, all at 3 p.m. that day. And later on at 5:30, it's going to be Brentford versus Spurs. And on Sunday, we'll take on Brighton and Aston Villa. Manchester City will take on Bournemouth, and Newcastle plays Liverpool on Sunday. And there will be a Monday kickoff between Fulham and Chelsea. North London Derby happening in there between the two also, to make sure that all is well in London. And that will be it. So coming straight into the house to have our conversation. And before we do that and have that conversation, we'll start off with something you need to know, and that is Wolucky. Wolucky. Oh, yeah, Wolucky. And they are here for you to join them and enjoy yourself. Wolucky 588 is something you need to delve into and have a good time with it. You'd want to get closer and get to play with them and have it ongoing. At the moment, we will let you in, and the numbers that you need to get on with it, all you need to do is to dial this numbers, and you on it, *288#, or play from their website www.wolucky.com, or get closer to your agent on your Lotto ticket. Wolucky World Cup Sika Pudu is here. But the World Cup specifically, though, what you need to do is to buy a minimum Lotto ticket for 10 Ghana cedis. 10 Ghana cedis, and get an opportunity to be given a second chance. Whether you are you stayed number wins or not, you can be a part of the 20 lucky people to win 1,000 cedis each from the 11th June to 31st July 2026. Also, cherished agents are not left out. There is a weekly 32,000 jackpot for the top selling agent. Take note of it and get to enjoy yourself. There will be some special jackpot happening in their studios on, so take note of that bit.

what probably everybody's talking about today, and that is the US of A playing their game today. It is happening, and they're doing a special watch party, something that I have already booked my VIP ticket. Myself and the crew will be there, but join us, watch it. And it is the USA versus Australia. It is live at the Cape Coast Stadium this evening. Experience is probably brought to you by the Ghana Tourism Authority. Also in there is the doing this in partnership with Tribe Events and the American Embassy. Tonight at 7 p.m. the game goes live, USA versus Australia, live at the Cape Coast Stadium, 2006 World Cup.

0: right, here we are now getting into the studios and get my guys talk to you about what is happening so far in the World Cup, and then we look at the specifics. As we talk, of course, we talk about the Black Stars as well. Here with us this afternoon, we have my man Henry, the Spot Chops, and Samuel Clements, the producer, already to delve into it. Henry, let's go.
1: Hey, Reza. Good afternoon to our listeners, and good afternoon to everybody listening to TW Radio. A special thank you to all the participants. So far, anytime that we turn up at their specific venues, they also turn up to cheer up their, you know, favorite teams now. In fact, Ghana, Nina, I think we are all grateful for them to come around now. What about Bob Wana Jumezini Nina Wakodo? But Raza, World Cup no, why you crab or shepherd? Because taking away how the movement of the players, why a problem kakra won't take be no more on what countries be na I don't know to China the games nankasano oye krabosha, because you can see that Czech Republic na South Africa muna adina, everybody is trying to pull a string somewhere. Be up at least the first match in sa wankoye impa, they can do something in the second match. And Ghana boni de we, you know, teams are what you do, that is Uzbekistan or New Colombia. Even though Uzbekistan no way underdogs, and they lost 3-1 to Colombia. Colombia show 1-3. But they born our boy, you know. Yes, Colombia is always, you know, kind of our search in Uzbekistan in terms of the FIFA ranking. So we expect their scoreline. But Uzbekistan so were both BB kakra glimpses, not sure there. Football no nowadays, no, it's not about names, but it is about how solid your team is, how, you know, cohesive they are. Bono, bono. What should they about to now? Why then? Why pick a result? And rather going to Czech Republic, not in South Africa today, and want them to. We know that in their group, one no other worry. And what the water though? On your be no catch up, because Czech Republic no kwanya me nyimni say eshe. In the well, friend, then the 6 minutes, around 6 minutes. Nase entuma mfebia nkawa nema South Africa babatso. Nase entumu bodroa. Raza, I'm onyemu de the coach of South Africa, Hugo Broos. Orka de he's happy. De at least utum na win your draw, because I'm pretty sure they the South African nation angasa, they are not in their, you know, their correct state of mind that we hear. Drum po ne ejawaza juwenenywa, because it seems like all the African countries are against them, so they also want to do something to show them that even though you are against us, we want to prove you people wrong. Into one draw now when you know rather nincha saying in ever Hugo Broos on the side, and Switzerland na Bosnia and Herzegovina. As Switzerland won first match no when tum na wa expectation na ne ye won morning. When two more when produced, but this time around, no, the brilliance of Granit Xhaka, no, ni other players, no, they showed up to the occasion. Now what your boss na day, born in yaba. So yeah, shena embana embafa. We find 3 points no ko. We find 3 points in the fair field. With Canada and Qatar, it has always been expected. Just that the Canadian team, they are fortunate to meet the Qatarian team. They are not really dangerous in football, but most of the time they show glimpses. They can also be a footballing country. But this time around, no, when Tumna Wenjina, Canada fo when hita what they bear no ano. It's you know, rather about the World Cup in entirety, you know, games now. It is a little bit okay. They have not really played any extra kind of football. Just that the surprises that come and the predictions, no, I am not to throw for one kakra, because at that particular point in time, everybody tries to, you know, do the best for the country. It's rather World Cup today. I am enjoying it, but not as expected, baby. Because surprises, no, I am not.
0: Yeah,
1: odos for odos for party. I mean, Oma, okay. On Shada, are you good? But on Shada, my friend be a 6 or 7. It's okay out for me. 10. Yeah, out of 10.
0: Okay, says the man. We will now get on with it and get some few ones out. And that's so... We'll come back and look at the Ghana match.
1: Sure.
0: But let me hear from Sammy as well. Your general overview of the World Cup. Any special matches that have caught your attention and what performances or results that blew your mind generally. Then we come back to the Ghana match.
2: Yeah, Raza, good afternoon to yourself and good afternoon to our dear listeners. Charlie, the weather is cool too. No matter what, you'll still be here for our listeners to give them the latest in the world of sport. So going to the World Cup, looking at the World Cup, starting from the beginning of the hosting of and the hosting we at USA, Canada, and Mexico, the whole controversy people were talking about boycotting the World Cup during that incident that happened with regards to the Greenland issue and Donald Trump. But going to the World Cup in general, it has been a fantastic performance from each country. We've seen country pull surprises, Cape Verde surprising Spain. We saw DR Congo surprising Portugal as well, and a whole lot. So it has been a all-round performance from the various countries and their performance that they are putting about. This year, World Cup is a bit surprising for me with regards to the African terrain, the African countries. The performance that they have put up in there, it has been very, very fantastic. I never expected this from the African countries. They have shown that going forward, we can next 4, 5, 3 World Cups to come, we might definitely get a hand in the trophy. And looking at the performance of various countries, it has been superb. The likes of Cape Verde, DR Congo, Egypt, Morocco, Ghana, and Cote d'Ivoire as well. They have been very, very phenomenal when it comes to the World Cup. And in all, it has been a very, very good performance. No much surprises, nothing special, nothing different. But for me, I'm too ready to the World Cup currently because looking at even the ball that they are playing to us, well, it's one of the best technologies I've introduced, helping officiating become a bit easy.
0: Has it?
2: Yes.
0: Has it helped officiating?
2: I'm talking about when it comes to... I'm talking about the ball.
0: Has helped officiating. That's what I'm saying.
2: Yes.
0: When it's not officiating, then the referee is involved.
1: But rather, the thing is, we have not seen much of the sensitive ball yet because I think they focus more on the VAR aspect more than, and you know, it's a new technology.
2: Yes.
1: It's, you know, it'll have some one or two.
0: And I think the ball will help more with stats than really officiating.
1: Especially
0: speed was traveling.
1: Yes,
0: the angle, the
1: hell,
0: those bits.
1: Maybe I don't know what the record actually, and I'm sure going
0: maybe when it was touched or not touched, you know, I can detect that.
1: Exactly.
0: When you're looking for the offside, but oh, we touched it before going, like, oh, it didn't touch him, so they can,
1: See, they be a ball, no. Why, something different.
2: But when it comes to officiating in general, I think there are some issues with the officiating of this World Cup because I've seen some tackles, I've seen some incidents that have been occurring in different matches, but nothing has been done about it. And I think going forward, the officiating need to look at, they need to work on it because what you were expecting VAR to be doing, they are not doing it. Messi, the tackle from Messi was kind of, you were able to escape it. And from match day one, and in all, we have recorded just 6 yellow and red card, 6 red card currently. So I think going forward, officiating need to be that top notch because we have some issue with officiating and all. And to the surprising for me is the goalkeeper of Cape Verde.
1: Raza, before he talks about Cape Verde, on the officiating, to me, I see that this World Cup is robust and aggressive kind of World Cup. But on every day, the person over pimini pokuin very hard, but over cut the shoulder.
0: The referees are being consistent, and the good thing is that they are being consistent.
1: They are being consistent, mum. But rather, the viewer was also too hard and harsh on the player. But one day, way game and the ex and imagine sir on shutdown for problem in Baina. Because one firm break count and can't share anything beyond yet. But you would see that no, the kind of officiates na referees and warriors and on in that offended. Because yes, in the players training, gym work na di nyasha, but sometimes stamina na yana one more brother.
2: Yeah, the 40-year-old goalkeeper from Cape Verde. Like the way people are talking about him, complimenting his performance against Spain, and as well as his his Instagram page to shooting. Right now, it's at 14.9 million or so. So, you know, it's a very good performance. And if I'm to rate the World Cup, I think I will give it a 7.5 for me.
0: Okay, so that is Sammy also giving his general assessment of the World Cup. Now, let's turn into it. And let's start with the Ghana game against Panama. What we saw, what could have been better, what shouldn't be, the selection, substitution, everything in there involved in. And once again, Sport Chops, let's start with you.
1: Okay, Raza. The ball on Wednesday, Canada, Toronto, Ghana, Kushim, Moho, and they were playing with Panama. The turn up was good. Extra Ghana far, or Canada, what to me now, what could support the Black Stars of Ghana. No, they like it was very good atmosphere. Will raise you or hope. But rather, going into the game, you know, extra lineup now, extra formation now, extra the system, and a Ghana for Peter Wabana, you can actually say on authority that they came to be a little bit reserved. Wabba pack bus now, while Chanma Panama phone one with the ball now, but so they line up in 4-4-1-1. Jordan, are you leading the attacks? And you're the Nietzsche. We know the, you know, the lineup already, and this is the mentality that the Ghanaian team what to call what did they what they can meet Panama, but Panama did not know about 3-4-3, which means that at any point in time they would also want to be a little bit low to mid block kind of play and try to catch Ghana on counter. But Ghana has to put a one headed one way, so rather it is not really a surprise for me there in the first half it was still 0-0. Because Ghana another one, but I will say hello to mid-block kind of offended. And see, rather, in the first about 5 to 10 minutes, you can see that game is starting, you know, the Panamarians were coming at Ghana. And kudos to our keeper, Atizigi, for not letting us concede in the first or in the first minute of the game. Because, you know, that is the idea. But Atizigi, individual brilliance, or try aerial duels, or bar outside, or be yes, safe to be na day. Even you could see that, you could tell that yen defense line, in the first, yeah, for the 10 minutes, they were panicking. They had not settled. Either, manana, wope the one who ball, or be then, wobobo, and I'll say it again, thanks to Atizigi, Otumina, Oye them saves in men. But rather, your back line was so solid. After that minute, your back line was so solid. I bring to our friend, Jonah Ajeti. Rather, that guy, in our friend list, Oye mistakes be. And those mistakes, ne ibi shed down fini fault. Ibi no fini fault. And what I have seen about him is that he has been able to improve. We see Adi on whatever happened in the past. Because, rather, Ekrebona, he was one of our treacherous player in the air. And Ghana, as a team, we are supposed to look at that kind of opportunity now. You utilize on other teams. Because, Ekra, you need to connect to us at three. And all of them, he was in the air to hit it. Just that he was not clinical enough. And his defensive ability, you know, brother, he was a no-nonsense defender on that day. And no one make in Tinobon, in Tingo Tekasono, one make or born Bopa. He knew that I was the last man, and Bibiani, I'm supposed to clear the lines first before anybody comes. And Jerome Opoku was also okay, just that I felt that he was supposed to be the ball playing center back in the defense line, but I don't know, or lose a little touch kakra. It's not my passes no shut down head and on call no so nya ball no panic kakra, but aggressively he was good, resilient, he was good. You see them two center backs in the day, rather waye mobe rather in the back line obio surprising pa Yegidio Mensa. In the first 10 minutes, Bobo Bishan, but the ball was faster than the Martinez, the Panama F1 player. The ball was faster than him. Nkoi dem zan ko utilize the opportunity no. And after that you know scene, that was it. That was it. He stepped up and he joined the party again. And rather Gideon Mensah nankasa no, I feel that he's a good player, but he's just inconsistent. Rather Yemba Marvin Senenya, fantastic by all standard. One man, two consistent good games, Marvin Senenya. Two consistent good games. On show glimpses of tiredness. He was running on the pitch throughout the 90 minutes. And back line for Ghana, I was a little bit okay. What they ever found them. But rather, in the middle of the pitch, the midfield. Rather, the two mistakes Carlos Cruz made was to field Suleimana as a number 10 and play Owusu as the 6. That's why a problem. Mamincha was be Emfa Owusu. Owusu and Sibo, they are equal, or let me say, why are they the same? In the sense that, rather, as a number 6, as an advanced number 6 in there, before you get the ball, you are supposed to scan your area. Ne extra day, play a Billy Bana. That is the first thing you are supposed to do.
3: Awareness.
1: But rather, Owusu ne Sibo won yi dama adini bi. They don't have. 2. Ball na orobo no. He's more like on probably take risk. Rather, or a player bia. Let me show you the difference between Calibre and Chino and Owusu. In China Academy now are from players are for academy. And one know the difference because Renchi is always thinking about getting the ball and progressing the ball to the front. But Owusu and Sibo, when they get the ball, they just want to find the safe available player and pass to him. Oh no, man's not yet to take a kernel. Because ball like Renchi Benya, ah, Oba Menenuado, they okay, born Yediku in him. So let me pass to Enes Nyama. So Owusu nya mpona nyama de ncha numpa onyo, he will try and turn and find the next available player no opedo o play safe. I mean na mbo long ball no so obukem na wasan was by attack here ne. This is how these two players are always thinking. But Eshe Calibre China, he is always thinking about how are we going to advance, progress, make offensive kind of play. Dem na Calibre Nchi, he is always thinking. And rather Onyemuhu, there, a player who has passed through academy, he is always going to have this mentality. Inti Calibre Nchi, in the middle of the pitch, you can see that no contributions was top notch. But Suleimana, rather, I think Carlos Queiroz wanted to capitalize on the pacey nature of Suleimana. That what you born a world kwenyima, ono kwenyim kakra, then you try to find the final third of the Black Stars attack. But we all know Suleimana not to be that creative, but rather being pacey, trying to cut in and, you know, placing the ball or shooting the ball into the net. Into no, now there, in war, you lack players, baby. But rather, I just want to ask a question. Esha, aba player, nan kadam matchi, nan kwa na match, a ojine infinfin war, nke bibi abe fine. You just think about those plays. Just think about those plays. Raza, just imagine.
0: If you was in 10 and I'm midfield.
1: I've talked about two players who were, you know, they played. Mankada Wambobo, they played.
0: But they could have done better.
1: They could have done better. Do you know why I'm saying they played? Because Suleimana was tactically disciplined. Raza, it got to a time, you could see that Suleimana was tracking back to come and make interceptions. Yeah. This is how disciplined, he can be. But, rather, on the ball to the attacking third, Abaz na Nolie, no contribution. It's rather, Esha, Suleimana no nyo usu. Abba players na cause they, wa, nkoye one game. Nkoye one game.
0: If you don't want to go home, I will say one game.
1: Oh, yeah, one game.
0: If you don't want to go home, I will say one game.
1: That is the thing. But rather, just imagine the kudos na no jia 10. Ne imagine the patine no jina the number 8 or number 6 position. you know, pairing with Caleb Bridge. Fantastic midfield. Fantastic midfield. As a Yenchi ran up and down the field for about 90 to 95 minutes to the end. And Raza, oh yeah, the one will be for you to get a yellow card and still stay disciplined till 90 minutes.
0: The guy busts my mind.
1: Raza, your mentality.
0: I know I see for there. Osunson,
1: no. Raza, he was just disciplined. Let me relax for the player. Let me force the player to the touchline. But back to watching. Let me just be, you know, Raza, the Nordland guy. Match rumors be Real Madrid cannot do. Castillo, Opera Kesha will be. And Raza Kesha, what? Obey you. Raza, young quiet on front line.
0: The ones who already get rid of Kamavinga. Kamavinga 1 or 2 be my Kamavinga that way from there.
1: Richie.
0: Yeah.
1: Raza, he was wearing the number 3 jersey. I'll talk about the goal.
0: The iconic number 3.
1: Yes. And the man was in the stance.
0: Sharp.
1: And Raza, you have a Kobe Bri. Let me get into the final third.
0: Okay.
1: Semenyo, Ayu, Niyama. Raza, the Semenyo was restricted in the game in the first half. He was very restricted. Debiamekade, as a leader of, you know, the attack. Jordan Ayu. Raza Bona or Bono. Age. Wa catch up. That's the first thing. Age so onya setina. The next available problem that you will definitely be having is your pace will reduce. And if your pace reduces, this is what you cause your team. You cause your team by not helping them to do quick transitions in attack. And rather, this is actually what we were lacking in our football. We play the ball, yes. Jordan Ayew is the only one up front. Hold up play is Otum hold. But rather, a hold up play, yeah. You have to turn and try and make, you know, transitions. Your players are going, my one pass and run into the 80-yard box. But Jordan was not doing that. So, anytime being with a Ghana, off the ball, now they attack Panama. You would see that Semenyo Mpeda Oboko, because Onya Kope, Nasa will beat now. Jordan is not a player who will win the ball. So, -2. And Gideon Mensah no hobe then. Obadaho. So, he is supposed to stay, wait for Jordan to rather make the attack, then he will rather follow. But Jordan was not doing that. So, Esha, Semenyo no were very restricted. But rather, Yonko goal na yeshe. After the change came, Brandon Thomas Asante, Oben, Fatau Ishaku Oben. You could see that they added some fresh limbs on the pitch. And Raza, go now, what's saying? Obronyu Bese, spectacular goal. Raza, let me start from Brandon Thomas Asante. Oh, yeah, play, yeah. Before our game, he was interviewed and you heard what he said. He's ready to bang in the goals, but unfortunately, he was on the bench. And Oben, them few minutes, no, yeah, you know. Rather, he made a cross from the right. Emma, Panama, Fono, they cleared the ball. Why? Because we didn't have a pacey Jordan Ayew. Oh, yeah, don't call Kowa. In KBM, Ponanan Kabon Pum, which and Moji penalty. Rather, and Fono Tunchen. Brandon Thomas Atanti, Osansunya, some chance to be. But that chance, no, he went for glory. No, Okwa, it was a save. And on the third time, he made a run, a 50-50 ball run. Raza play Bian Konko.
0: Yeah, I saw a post yesterday. Jordan, Ogon Konko, or Kwesha, go better from when a guy tackles.
1: That's the thing.
0: He'd have fallen. He's like moving on and then trying to get across him.
1: And Jordan is one of the players why I was talking about officiating right now. Because one L to form 1J, they feel that you are supposed to be robust enough to, kind of Ebeji pressure biar or baby biar as a player, but a to form and rather Jordan on to form so baby popo. Otto a friend and infinity war baby, and infinity war that but not baby. Yeah. Fall down at the back of the 80-yard inside the 80-yard box at the side. I want him baby. Maybe I will be able to share. Want to abandon me? Tira him, tira koyum. But onyende, Rather, see Thomas Barden Asante, look at the pacey nature of the player, Odu Kwenimo. And Oje Dembono, you can see that he was left with about two different options. And the Panama team were also lined up the same way, waiting for the pass to come, whether to come straight or on Sanate Rombo square pass. And they were also waiting. As I look at the way they were lined up, you could see Prince Edu, Watechuku, Oluchan for square pass. Yeah. And you can see Semenyo up front, only Sekipene Nwodo. We had Irenchi waiting. Semenyo, you miss. I tap in. Fatau Ishaku from the right hand side. Five players present in your opponent's box. This is an attack. And it gives the player with the ball a lot of options to, you know, chip the ball to Fatau Ishaku, to place the ball to either Semenyo or Irenchi, or to cut him back. Not Edu, why touch your door? Look at why Jinizin. You see, so this is how the goal came about. And it was all because of the pacing nature of Brandon Thomas Asante. Brother, let's not forget to give another accolade to Semenyo. It was a one-touch push football. Ozanana right, not Gigi Bono, and tapped with the left. Because there is a player moving. Rather, Brandon Thomas Asante, I don't know if you've seen his moves, sir. He doesn't run straight. He runs like in a 45 degrees B. Either Olechia, just because of offside. He doesn't run straight, direct. No. He's always in a 45 kind, watching outside B, so that he beats his marker. This is the mentality, Raza.
4: Nice.
1: This is the mentality. But,
0: well, somebody, I think a colleague, apostle of mine, shout out to Apostle Nana Biu Kwanza. You break a crown before we start the match, Ben Nine Honor, no, to the status there. Brandon Asante will be a super sub.
1: Fantastic.
0: Apostle Nana Biu Kwanza. I said, why are
1: you Raza, Semenyo. Let me talk briefly about him. Talk about goalkeepers. Then I'll end for the day. Semenyo. Rather, I was listening to the mother. You know that Ghana is on, what friend then? Mboframa, Wawo Europe, playing ball.
0: Yeah.
1: And that team, away the made man, they were fortunate to meet Semenyo Mami. And do you know what he said? It was difficult for us to convince our child. And Mami said, Semenyo be saying, why should he play for, Ghana or England? And why? Rather, as a father, Uber be so the mass him here. Sitting in your homes, you can pose the question to yourself. Thinking about the after football life,
0: it was a little easier then. So this time, no man, Uber choose, I shall go choose England.
1: That's that, sir.
0: That time when I was like, oh, shut up, fuck a crab or number four for me, start.
1: Yes. But rather, I don't know, I don't know, in Chenimpa, after football, life after football,
0: yeah,
1: in Ghana and England, two different countries. And rather, my men or Kassam, my men or G. But see, yes, it is good to play for England and, you know, try to enjoy the kind of play and enjoy the money and stuff. But playing in the Black Stars t-shirt or the Black Stars jersey reminds you of your roots. It is pride, like almost some pride be now there. Yes, it is beyond the shirt and it is about blood. Them no catch it. And rather, I'm your muhu. I don't know if a lot of people have seen some of the pictures after the goal. Semenyo I should go. City. Ben Motnaji, but rather them I on your no shegolu. But you could see the way he held the t-shirt,
0: yeah,
1: no pulley benenim, and he kissed,
0: yeah,
1: the GFA logo. Rather, in see Semenyo no Asha or do one magana new one. Rather, I mean punk imagine best song.
0: I don't put it on to one more word to wait till the summer.
1: Also, rather, also.
0: You want to get under pressure, I may bring you to a moment.
1: Rather, I'm not here to put those 2 seconds, but I can't reach.
0: Yeah.
4: It was pretty emotional.
1: Like, what society?
4: This is the most emotional I've seen him, to be honest.
1: This is serious. Brother, I'm watching the pictures here. I'm watching the pictures here, and you could see how he is really emotional. How, like, I don't know what's good. I don't know what's good. Brother, Oma, you know, Bibia, oh yeah, But rather, before I finish, my question is the two goalkeepers, Benjamin Asare, Lawrence Atizigi, who did you really enjoy his performance on that day? Because rather, Atizigi minute onye until injury was spectacular. And we saw Benjamin Asare, also probably about the post in the moon. The way he really controlled the players, the way he, you know, did the play at the pass, or the way up ball, like defenders in your ball, the way all you come on the ball, or a pass, on your butter, or move nade. And rather, anytime he went into the air, anytime Benjamin Asare went into the air, you could see the roar from the crowd. It's no them two keepers. As a coach, I will be a confused coach towards the tournament.
4: Is it about who the fans are supporting, or it's about what I've also seen in training grounds?
1: Brother, I don't know to inchanu pa. I don't know to inchana. Onya obemuno. You could see that he was not tensed.
4: Yeah.
1: He was calm. Onya bona. He plays as wow World Cup matches are.
4: But he was not tested as Atizigi was tested.
1: Yes.
4: But what's that also can ability to know? No. A lack that does not allow things that multiple see and Yakuba by the side.
1: Some people are actually scary when they are in their positions. Because Pierre Benjamin Asare, Okori Mumpa. But Raza, you see, bring back the love. The love is coming. I see it from afar.
4: Oh, yeah, it is.
1: And you could see that. Say Ariadi, Nasan Kufu be wonsun sum tewichla. Say nyadimpa automatically. Eyazi. On yada Benjamin Oyado. He does well. I was even asking you, it's a Ghana team now because who is the darling boy now? Because I was all yet to you. Who is the darling boy now? On ya ko te bo kit kitibi oko you more than from na then you see the roar from the fans. My last take is Semenyo. Why was he the man of the match? Why? I don't know the key performance indicators. What the shake? What the match Semenyo? Well, friend, then man of the match. Because apart from the goal, we saw Calibre Nchi in the middle of the pitch. I mean, Oyada and Atizigi no bo match ni weya or we 90 minutes. Like I would have, you know. Vouched for Atizigi, there he should be the man of the match. But since I went Vienu, we all saw the performance of Calibre Nchi. So I am asking myself there, Semenyo, man of the match, no name. What was really the key performance indicator? Was she na wadema Semenyo? But Ghanaians are just supposed to be excited for this match. And going into the next match, I'm sure the coach is supposed to change the kind of game he played on that day. Because, say, I'm the man, the upcoming teams, na ebe shewono. Raza, I'm sure you'll be laughing at the wrong side of our mouth. But why are they there? One man, one go. Na ebe choose Oluku. Seven games, na manana ye win one. Just that the unfortunate has also happened. Yeah. The Ibinum so waitum we film
4: a young beautiful lawyer, 26
1: Raza,
4: years of age.
1: Any geno nye be a chel. The main geno onyan 2010. Time na yes say US. You too ban.
4: Then if you start 10 years, still okay. Then with the 10 years, that time okay.
1: That's okay. For now, it is looking good for Ghana. We just need about a draw. Or a win, not today. You have qualified for the round of 32. It's rather Kakra or our Black Stars also won a camp on here.
4: Okay, Samo.
2: Yeah, rather the match between Ghana and Panama. I've seen Ghanaians are very excited. They are very happy. Yes, they need to be happy because it's a very, very long time they were able to get happy like this. So going to the game, as it stands now, looking at the performance of the various players and the coach as well, I think the coach has really done very, very well. Within a short time, within a short period of time, he has been able to instill discipline in these boys. He has been able to showcase or try to tell the players, this is the kind of football I want to play. And if you listen to him after the game, he made mention of the first half, they needed to suffer to get the win. And if you look at the first half too, they didn't play that spectacular. They didn't play much. They didn't play that beautiful football. They were more of defensive minded. They wanted to play safe, and the pressure was really on them to impress. After the issue popping up regarding we are going to win all our matches from Keto Kreku, giving them the energy that Charlie people can do it. And going to the game, they were really, really scared to me the first half, because the first half they were kind of one or two changes that they were trying to do, one or two passes that they were trying to put together, but they were not able to do that in the first half. Even when I was watching the game with my boss, he made mention of, like, the Ghanaian team should calm down. They shouldn't rush the game, because playing against this Panama team, they are very strong. They are physically, they are very strong. They are very tough. So if you want to play against them, just frustrate them. Hold the ball, possess the ball the more. Distract their play, distract their style of play. Which first half, they were finding very, very difficult to do that. And going to the second half, the coach was able to tweak his tactics a bit. He was able to do one or two changes. And to Jordan Ayew, I think it's high time you need to be on the bench, because he's not adding anything special into this Black Star team. He's not adding anything extraordinary to this Black Star team. Because we know you have paid your dues. You have been one of the best players for Ghana past 4, 5, 6, 10 years. We know it. But it's high time. We need to give the young one the chance, because you see what Asante, when he came off the bench, he saw what he did. And to the young boy, you know, Yeah, Tree, it's a very, very fantastic player. From minute 1 to minute 90, I was really impressed with his performance. I was really, even the goal, before the goal came in, he was the one that gave that ball to Semenyon. And I was even shocked, after giving the ball to Semenyon, he kept on running. If it was a player like maybe a lazy player, or like you could have relaxed. Oh, that's all right. I'm not a striker. I'm not an attacking midfielder. You should have, after giving the ball to Semenyon, you should have relaxed, but you didn't do that. After giving the ball to Semenyon, he kept on running into space. Asante too did very, very well. He did very, very well, because the tackle from that defender, no. Like if it was to be another player, maybe the player could have just gone down, then it would be a free kick. But he was able to swerve the player and go all the way to the box. And the composure of Asante, if it was to be an ordinary player or a player with low experience, you could have just rushed in to play the cross. But he was able to calm down, read the game, wait for Yentry to drop into the box. Then he was able to lay the pass for him to get the goal. But there's still a lot of work to be done in this Black Star team, because going forward, you are not going to play Panama every day. You are not going to meet Panama in your next match. You are going to play a very good, solid team like England. You are going to meet Croatia. So going forward, the coach, you know, he needs to also work on one is his starting lineup, because sometimes the starting lineup, when it pops up like that, you feel like this is not a very strong lineup for me. But going forward, he need to work hard on the starting lineup. I'm impressed with the players. I'm really, really impressed. Atizigi making some good saves in the first half. Benjamin Asare coming in the second half, though we didn't see much of Benjamin Asare in the second half, but he was able to also command the back line very well. And Ajete and Opoku, the two center pair, fantastic. John Mensah, quality. Gideon Mensah was fantastic in that day. Seneya too, solid. He was able to control the right back very, very well. Like, in total, the team played very, very well. They were very, very fantastic. And going forward too, they need to work out on, because chance creation is the problem. When it comes to chance creation, Ghana team needs that player that will be able to create chance. Because we've seen Semenyo at Manchester City. We've seen some of these players at their various clubs, the way they play, the way they score goals. But when it comes to the Black Star, it seems we are lacking something in that midfield. There's something that we are lacking in that midfield there, because the creativity is very, very low. Okay. Very, very low. Because in all, we are too short on target. Full 90, we just too short on target as compared to Panama, that had 4 shots on target. So it was a very, very fantastic and good game from the Ghana Blast. At least My colleague said the joy is coming back. Gradually, the joy is coming back. I just hope that the intensity of the game, they should keep it going. And we surely qualify from the group.
0: Okay. Well, if I have been asked, I think the wrapping up of the whole thing says that there are some names that should be starting the next game.
2: Yes.
0: Ajiti. It's okay to play with Jerome because it's not bad. Although, but Jerome, that's a good start. Serenya, constant. In the middle, Yurinchi is constant. You choose to add Pate to him, and that is good. Then going up front, you need to get Asante started. Get Semenyo, of course, already in there. That these people are supposed to be the starters. And people that are not supposed to show up at starting lineup, the others are optional. The ones I haven't mentioned are optional. But the ones who are not supposed to be starting, Jordan Ayew, Elisha Owusu, they are no starters. And Sibu as well, they should not be starting the game. The others are optional. Those who are supposed to start have been mentioned. And those who are not supposed to start, that's what I think from where I sit. So that'll be it. We're going to be playing a little riddle. It's a funny way of expressing. Say, like, describe or talk about your relationship, yeah? Using football so that the girls will not understand. So tell us how your relationship is going without, you know, letting the girls understand. So you use terms in football to describe the situation. In time, a girl will take part, they will just be laughing, but doesn't know what you're saying. And see, that's what we're probably looking at. And I think I put some few bit down that we could try and see and just try to see how you understand them if you're a man and really gets the link that we said. So first off, he says that she signed the contract, played but got injured. Now she's expected to be back and should be out for 9 months.
2: Nice.
0: She signed the record. She signed the deal, played, but got injured through that game, and she's out for the next 9 months.
2: Sharp. I get it.
0: Yeah. What is he saying? What is he trying to say?
2: Actually, he's trying to say she's pregnant for 9 months. Yeah. So she'll be out for 9 months.
0: Yeah. So that's his relationship status at the moment. He's out for 9 months. That's why it says the manager is pleased with the player. But rumors have it the player is negotiating terms with their previous club over a loan spell without obligation to buy.
2: Wow.
0: The coach actually likes the player.
2: Yes.
0: But the player is actually, he has rumors that the player is negotiating with the
2: former club.
0: Negotiating with the previous club over a loan spell without obligation to buy.
1: Hey. Without obligation to buy any other. Father Chevy.
0: Rob Henry, what are you getting? I know you are getting it, but for listen, what are you getting?
1: I don't know the word to use for it, but I understand that the girl is talking again.
0: Yes.
1: With the ex.
2: Uh-huh. While she's in a relationship.
1: She's in a relationship.
0: Yes.
1: That, the offer channel Kubina, after all.
0: So generally, the boyfriend thinks like he's a nice person. He likes her.
2: Yes.
0: He likes the girl. But what he's gathered is that the girl is actually still negotiating with the ex, that they could come back, you know, just on the low, because they're not obligation to buy on the low. So cheating in progress. That is probably what is happening there. This one says that the main contract is with the Premier League, which is nice. But I am currently away on loan to a lower division team where I am scoring so many goals.
1: Hey.
0: The lower league team is treating me good. So I like to stay there. He's in contract with the Premier League side.
1: Yeah.
0: But he's on loan.
1: Yeah.
0: Unknowingly to a lower division. And there he's scoring so many goals.
1: Charlie.
0: The lower leg is actually treating him so well.
1: Oh, Bozu.
2: Hey.
1: Bozu.
2: Raza, this one be powerful. Like this one is heavy. If you listen, no, this one is heavy. I'm honestly speaking. Uh-huh. What he's trying to say is that he has a girlfriend or a wife, which is currently, but he has somebody that they go visit.
4: Yes.
2: Division 2. Now somebody did the way they enjoy.
4: Yeah.
1: That's girl, be open, pal.
4: Exactly.
1: But girl, that's a bit open. But today, and one year like before you invite to BBS, so no I did. But more on said I your corporate now. Today on the normal low key on the number one normal.
2: The score goes plenty.
1: I want no more pebia. My yamano. It's all about your key.
4: It's a Premier League one, but on the way,
1: oh, fantastic!
4: Wise.
1: I say, you don't come with no. Be football language, exactly. Soccer language, in
4: quiet.
1: Yeah, break down. Before we break down, not today.
2: You go far, crowd.
4: So the new brotherhood. That's the new brotherhood. The new terms, you know. So boys should get ready. This is how you're going to be communicating. In the midst of the lots.
1: Fantastic.
4: Well, that's the situation. But tonight, let's talk about Australia, USA is happening. Your pick.
1: Raza. Streets.
4: Okay.
1: US booming.
4: Okay.
1: For the past years, it is either 1-2 or 3-1.
4: Close.
1: Yes. Very close, tight game. And US have won it all. One match US will win. And per the kind of football US is playing right now in the World Cup, with quick transition, quick attack, dangerous attack, or your US noble win.
4: Okay.
1: The McKinney brothers, always, you know, ready to play for the US team. Adams, fantastic. But I am sure that they will miss the presence of Pulisic. Because he went off the last time in the first half.
4: Yeah.
1: And probable lineups are, you know, depicting that he'll be replaced by another player. Internal, I think he's the only person that they will miss in the game.
4: We saw how much they missed him in the second half.
1: Yeah.
4: The second half was 1-1.
1: Yeah.
4: The second half ended 1-1. So the US are really going to miss something.
1: Yes, but Raza, we still have Rhea on the bench. And Rhea, I don't know why he's not really starting games for US this time around.
4: Because of

0: Balogun.
1: Balogun. He is, because he's like, yeah. We also like to strike as a number nine in that sense. So, if Balogun is playing, it's difficult to...
0: Exactly.
1: Yeah.
0: So, we have Opon Wia, who is also on the bench. Oba, Raza, it is the same energy. The same energy. And the US team, they play as if they are never tired in a game. They are never tired. Inti, Raza, the Austrian team, so they are there. I'm not writing them off totally because I've said here, there, their games are mostly 2-1, 3-1. You know, there is always a goal kind of game. Awunya. Inti, no, Raza, they are also there. But for me, the US team would win this game. Say, games need finesse. Bia waka obe be tense this bia. But to my end, US maybe a 2-1 and a 3-1 be. Na insulute usa sausano.
1: Okay, then Scotland Morocco. Now I'll leave that one for you.
2: Scotland Morocco.
1: Yes.
2: Scotland Morocco is going to be a very very interesting encounter. One of the biggest match tonight for me. Because looking at Scotland too, they have won their first game. They won by a goal to zero. So they are 3 points now. And going forward, looking at Morocco too, what they did against Brazil, that shows that the confidence is very, very high. Because if you could play 1-1 draw against Brazil, this star-started Brazil, then playing against the Scotland, that doesn't have the... They are, when it comes to players, they don't have that top players, but they are able to play. They are able to control games. They are able to put one or two passes together. And
1: Scott McTominay.
2: Scott McTominay, they are. Then McGinn too is also there. And Robinson is there as well. Like Ferguson, Adams too is also in there. But comparing to, because looking at this player and comparing to that of the Moroccan national team, that young chap, no, that 17-year-old boy, that box the midfield against Brazil.
0: Boadi. Bola.
2: So I'm just waiting to see his performance tonight again against the Scotland team.
1: That was that a fluke or he can really maintain it? That's what we're going to be
2: looking
1: at.
2: I'm gathering some information about Hakimi regarding his rape issue, all those stuff, but I don't know how it's going to affect him tonight. But going forward, I think Morocco will get the maximum 3 points tonight.
1: Okay, and our time is up. Last words, anything you want to say before we get out of here?
2: Last word is we are meeting at Cape Coast Sports Dome tonight at exactly 7 p.m. So if you are available, if you are around Cape Coast, UCC, Amamoma, Yensu, Charlie, come, let's party. Let's party tonight. It's weekend, so.
1: Okay, that's it.
0: Raza, Abi Mumdi, Junior and Kasazi, a lot of birthday wishes.
1: Okay.
0: But for Ndedi, I'll just wish somebody called Essie Brasso. Yeah, Udini Bedi in there. Wherever she is, Nyankupon in Shirano. And Mana Kumadu Ibisadi Otibiano. God should on your man. Madafra. Nyankupon Bedi in our man.
1: Okay, so there's it, and that's how I wrap it up. Don't forget that up next is Drive to 6 with TJ, DJ, and Champion Bass. Stick and stay, and have a good time live on those one. And my name is

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So if I didn't know any better, I would say DJ Bans is trying to set the mood for those who are still in the house. Hey, she feels this year, DJ Bans, what's set the mood now? Hello? Yeah, I'm coming to tonight. Hey, you see, we should be banging. If you hear my voice on the radio right now, Ms. Nine and I say. DJ Bass is here, ma. Yeah, that could be TJ, ma. Well, as much as it's on a lighter note, it's something has become a trendy thing. And year by year, we see these floods happening and we still don't have anything to do about it. Anyway, this is how I welcome you to Drive 26 here on TW Radio 88.9. In that oye nyumungutin, de boom ebi feel DJ Pansangasangasa. Wherever you are tuned in, at moment as a come on, we are need to you more. You have something be me, you say shidim. I want to wash off a simple suit in a day go home. So stay with me. 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I bet for Nintendo that www.ghbay.com. And I'll say boot to my phone 050-134-5030. Well, come here, Gabe, because hey, DSTV office opposite, DSTV office paid to Interpreting Junction. Now, when I'm in GHB, whoa. Hey, you know, now, if you're looking for comfort, if you're ready for class, and you're ready for pure convenience, and you know, then let me take you, because I've got this one place for you. It's located at Akaiko, just off the Cape Coast of Futu Barrier, and there's none other. 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

0: 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Woolucky World Cup Sika Puduo was in a one man no go feature. Yes, yes, yes. And let's get back to some more music. When I'm back here, Raza Swaggy is still in the studios. I believe I should. DJ Bass is taking us to some more music. Hello, me young over. Hello.
1: Skibbity bang bang.
0: 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No. Enjoy. This is Drive 26 with DJ Bass. Let's go.
1: Vibe. I will say another.

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Good evening. This is TW News in Brief at 5. My name is Nana Daze. In the headlines, AGI urges businesses to embrace sustainability for growth. Ifia MP pushes for strategic inner roads upgrade ahead of highway dualization. And include sickle cell screening in premarital counseling. Health Minister urges churches and mosques. I'll be making you the details. Let's throw more light on the stories. The Association of Ghana Industries, AGI, is urging businesses to adopt sustainable practices to enhance their competitiveness, attract investment, and expand access to international markets. According to the AGI, sustainability has become a key requirement for global trade, with investors and export markets increasingly favoring companies that meet environmental, social, and governance standards. The association encouraged local businesses to integrate sustainability into their operations, noting that doing so will improve long-term growth. And let's head over to the Western region, where Member of Parliament for Ifia, Isaac Yaboah Manyako, has called for the upgrade of key inner roads within the constituency ahead of the dualization of the Cape Coast Takoradi Highway. Speaking in Parliament, the MP urged government to prioritize the construction of roads in the Lagos Town and CDH areas, arguing that they will serve as critical diversion routes during the highway expansion project. He noted that engineering designs for some of the roads have already been completed and are awaiting funding approval. Responding, Roads and Highways Minister Kwame Govens Agbuja acknowledged the importance of the roads, but said there is currently no active program for their construction, although engineering studies have been completed for future consideration when funding becomes available. The MP maintained that upgrading the roads now would help ease traffic congestions and ensure the smooth implementation of the Cape Coast Takoradi Highway dualization project. And finally, to a very crucial need for interventional care, Dr. Hafiz Adam Tahir, Director of Technical Coordination at the Ministry of Health, is urging faith-based organizations to include sickle cell screening in premarital counseling to help couples make informed decisions before marriage. He made the call on the sidelines of the 3rd Annual International Sickle Cell Center Conference in Accra. Dr. Adam Tahir said early screening can reduce the burden of sickle cell diseases in Ghana and stressed that stronger partnerships are needed between government, the private sector, and civil society to improve prevention and management of the condition. He added that religious leaders have wide influence in communities and can play a key role in sensitizing members on the importance of knowing their genotype status before tying the knot. And this is where we end this evening's TW News in Brief at 5. My name is Nana Dazi. For more news update, log on to our website, twradioghh.com.

0: 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Today on Kowa Wellness Minute, we are discussing understanding the connection between infection and the immune system. There is a very strong connection between infections and the immune system, and understanding this can help you protect your health better. The immune system is the body's natural defense army. Its job is to identify, fight, and destroy harmful germs such as bacteria, viruses, fungi, and parasites that cause infections. When germs enter the body, the immune system quickly responds by sending special cells and chemicals to attack and eliminate them. If your immune system is strong, it can often stop infections before they can make you sick or fight them off quickly when they occur. However, when the immune system is weak, the body becomes very vulnerable. Germs can multiply easily, leading to frequent infection, longer illness, and slower recovery. This is why people fall sick often, while others rarely do. The difference is often the strength of their immune system. And more reason to support your overall health and well-being with Kowa Mixture, which can be taken as part of your daily routine to help maintain general body wellness. In addition, Kowa Plus Mixture and Kowa Capsule can help boost your immune system, giving your body the strength it needs to prevent infection and fight them effectively when they arise. A strong immune system can A. prevent infection from taking hold. 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That is why it is very important to build and maintain a strong immune system through proper nutrition, good hygiene, regular exercise, enough rest, and healthy lifestyle choices. 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
6: 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Oh, you want to know where I'm at? We outside! Hold on. 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We outside!

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0: 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Yeah. We connect and reconnect. Chairman, this is the city of fest, and we appreciate our weekend nightlife. Anya, from Thursday night, or Tema, through to Saturday night, and we shut the whole city down. 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Yo, look good. Smell good and show up Thursday, Friday, and Saturday night. 10 p.m. each night. 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Abra, it's a must.

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0: Welcome to Party Before the Party here on TW Radio 88.9 FM. My name is Mr. Kaxtro. It's been raining in the city of First, Cape Coast. I don't know about wherever you are now. I can't tell. But if it's raining over there, please be safe. Yes, just be safe for us. We need you alive. 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My name is Mr. Castro. 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And you are good to go. So I'm here to give you nothing but non-stop music. I don't know. Probably we can do some throwbacks first. Very necessary for a Friday night. To throw it back in a different style. Not the usual way. No, we don't do that. Our WhatsApp number is 0202-085-888. It's Friday. Whatever shouts, weekend shout that you have, feel free to drop it in there. 0202-085-888.
1: We're going to take this all around the world. Yeah. 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
0: Ready for this one? Black Rock. The remix of the song Whoa, featuring Dabrat and Beanie Sigel.
1: I mean, anything ill you see, whoa, I know that. Like for instance, Black Rob is whoa.
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0: Yeah, we're good to go.
2: He ain't never gonna stop.
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1: Another morning in Cape Coast, but this time you are not just waking up, you are leveling up. 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

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You don't know it. And you are friend of your tunes. 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